Musical matrons of Monterrey, Mexico, this is The Warning, Kerosene on Hard Drive XL, where the honor group of the night is Star Wars nerds, still not as nutty as Trekkies.

0: Prayer from Disturbed, played with the fallen in mind for this Memorial Day edition of Hard Drive XL. I'm Lou Brutus. Guests tonight are going to include Brent Smith of Shinedown, as well as Cody Quistad of Wage War. We are going to mark the anniversary of the release of the original Star Wars film in 1977 with Poetry Corner, The Rant, and It Came From the Web. Meanwhile, Screen Time will salute the birthday of the great actor, best known as Gandalf the Grey, Sir Ian McKellen. We'll hit the birthday of Adam Gontier, the anniversary of the death of Brad Noel from Sublime, and the release of Ronnie James Dio's opus, Holy Diver. What a night!
1: 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Right here on Hard Drive XL.
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2: Best known as Gandalf the Grey in the Lord of the Rings films, the great Sir Ian McKellen is 87 years old tonight. We will look at some of his non-Marvel and non-Lord of the Rings roles, which include 2015's Mr. Holmes. In it, Sir Ian plays a retired Sherlock Holmes who is now in his 90s looking to solve one last case with the help of his housekeeper, who is played by the incredible, one of the best actresses on the planet, Laura Linney. From 2015 with Sir Ian McKellen, it's Mr. Holmes. Brett Smith of Shinedown joining me in just a few.
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0: Brent Smith of Shinedown joining me every night this week as featured artist. Brent, the new 8 album hits this week. How do you know when a record is done?
1: You don't finish a record. You just complete it, and then you give it to the world.
0: You run out of time, you hit the last deadline, and that's that.
1: Yeah. You just make a decision that it is complete. The fact of the matter is this. The record took a year and a half to make. We started working on the record the back half of really kind of November of 2024 is when we kind of started the initial writing process for things. So it's been a long journey. But the fact of the matter was, too, is that what I saw last year early on as we were entering 2025 was I was looking at the year. It was January of 2025, and I was looking at December of 2025 and then thinking about moving into 2026. And so it's kind of the way I have to look at things. I'm always 3 years ahead a lot of times. But the reality was that I said, I don't want to make people wait 4 full years from Planet Zero before they hear new music. I know that there will be a record coming. Are we going to be able to make it? We tried to make it happen in 2025. We just kept pushing it back. But the reality was, is we used a method where we just were going to release some of what was going to become, you know, a part of the record. But we were like, why make an audience wait to kind of hear what we're doing? We're not giving everything away. But then it also allowed us to build a stage from the ground up.

0: 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The new album 8 is dropping on Friday. Brent Smith is here every night as featured artist. My other guest this week, Cody Quistad of Wage War, will be here later tonight. From Ashes to New tomorrow, Fozzy on Wednesday, Atreyu on Thursday, and Zoltan Bathory of Five Finger Death Punch this Friday. 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
0: Poetry Corner, and it came from the web or on the way, celebrating the anniversary of the release of Star Wars on Hard Drive XL, where the word of the night is crick. If you don't know the meaning, ask a pirate on the Outer Rim.

Tonight marks the 30th anniversary of the death of Brad Noel, vocalist for Sublime. We'll remember him with music right after Tim Montana on Hard Drive XL, Break Me Down.

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3: Happy birthday to Star Wars. It premiered a long time ago, back in 1977 at the local picture show. Who would have thunk all these years later we'd still the Jedi follow? My parents would think us all soft-headed, with brainless skulls most hollow. But given the state of politics and the world of religion too, the Force actually makes more sense to many folks like me and you. So to my fellow Star Wars nerds, happy anniversary from your pal Lou, as I raise up a Vulcan hand saying, live long and prosper to you. No, wait, that's not right.
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0: hometown Baltimoreans Turnstile on Hard Drive XL, who will again be saluted by their hometown Baltimore Orioles with a special jersey at the game July 10. It is a magical place to catch a game. Happy Memorial Day. I'm Lou Brutus. We will quickly go to the Hard Drive XL mailbag. It is a postcard from Hawaii. It reads, "Aloha from the Big Island. Me and my girls just watched your Woodstock 99 performance." What the? This is addressed to Wes Borland. Oh, my God. This isn't addressed to me in the show. It's addressed to Wes Borland of Limp Bizkit via our P.O. Box 361, Arnold, Maryland, 21012. I'm not going to see Wes until I host Limp Bizkit at Rockfest. I'll do my best to get him the card.
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1: 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The new Mandalorian and Grogu film, you know, it's okay. 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

Screen Time salutes the birthday of actor Sir Ian McKellen in just a moment. But first, we celebrate the birthday of Adam Gontier of 3 Days Grace on this Memorial Day. 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
2: One of the great stage and film actors of our time, Sir Ian McKellen, best known as Gandalf from Lord of the Rings, is 87 years old tonight. We are saluting him in Screen Time. This time, an amazing film from 1998 entitled Apt Pupil. In it, Sir Ian plays an older man living in the United States who turns out to be a fugitive Nazi war criminal, and he is discovered by one of his young neighbors, played by Brad Renfro, who becomes fascinated by the man's evil Nazi past. This is a really twisted film with phenomenal acting from 1998, Apt Pupil.
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1: The Memorial Day birthdays we have to celebrate tonight include Adam Gontier of 3 Days Grace, who is 48. Klaus Meiner of Da Scorpions is 78. I interviewed them back in the day. He was a good guy. Drank whiskey right in the studio. Sir Ian McKellen, Lord of the Rings, Gandalf, and many other great roles is 87. Mike Myers from Wayne's World and Austin Powers is 63. New Shrek film later this year. Frank Oz, the great film director, puppeteer, and voice of Yoda is 82 years old. Speaking of Star Wars, the first film debuted on this day in 1977. It certainly seems to still be going strong.
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0: Cody Quistad of Wage War joins me as special guest for this Memorial Day. Explain to me how the band gets ready for a tour.
1: Yeah, so normally we do like a production day first. So everything that's like not needed for band will be there, you know, crew and stuff, and making sure all the gizmos and gadgets work and guitar tones and, you know, in-ear production, whatever. So that's usually day one. Day two, we normally come in. And first thing we're going to do is if we're playing any new songs, it's just straight to the woodshop. So for this particular tour that we're on now, we're playing our brand new EP, all five songs. We're playing, you know, songs from the first album we haven't played in 4 years. We're playing songs from the second album we haven't played. Like, we just kind of pulled a bunch of different songs out. I think we're playing like 8 new songs in the set that we haven't played in a while. So we pretty much spent the first day only drilling new songs. And then the second day we hit all the new songs again. Plus, we tried to get through a full set run through. Didn't happen. We still had to make tweaks and stuff. By day three, we're doing like 2 run throughs if we can, plus new songs. And then, by day 4, usually we feel pretty good. We've actually never done a 4-day rehearsal until this time, but it definitely worked. But there's something about, like, you can rehearse a song as much as you want to, but there's something about playing it for the first time live that feels like you've never even played it once.

0: There you have a band getting ready for all of the summer festivals over in Europe. Bring Me the Horizon, doing it Memorial Day style on Hard Drive XL. Blindfold from Wage War before that. Thank you to the band's Cody Quistad for being here tonight. Earlier in the show, I spoke to Brent Smith of Shinedown. They dropped their new 8 album on Friday. Brent is here every night this week as featured artist. Other guests will include From Ashes to New tomorrow, Fozzy on Wednesday, Atreyu on Thursday, and Five Finger Death Punch on Friday. Of course, you can always check out pieces of my interviews via the Hard Drive Radio socials, Facebook, Twitter, and Instagram. 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

band recently wrapped a tour with Atreyu, which I traveled to Baltimore, Maryland for. They do the Dead 7 tour with Theory of a Dead Man later this year. 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

0: the XL. 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It's Lou's rant of the day.
1: Today is the anniversary of the opening of Star Wars in 1977. One of the most interesting aspects of the world it introduces is the Force. And I'll say that the whole idea of a force that all energy and matter is a part of kind of makes sense. Now, don't get me wrong. I'm not going to run around now dressed as a Jedi talking like Yoda, I will. But if you do, I'm all for it. And if believing in the Force makes you a better person, I'm happy for you. If collecting Star Wars figures makes you happy, then go for it. And if you have a partner who tells you not to spend money on your Star Wars hobbies, the bitch dump you must.
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0: Deftones for this Memorial Day edition of Hard Drive XL. I'm Lou Brutus. Like most mornings, I got up, well, at the crack of noon, had my black coffee breakfast, started going through the socials. A lot of folks had some very nice, really touching things to say about Memorial Day, which is a very important holiday. Others, well-meaning, God bless them, kind of mix up Memorial Day with Veterans Day and Armed Forces Day. And I know they mean well, but, you know, kind of try and get it right next year.
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1: It was on this day in 1977. Holy geez, that's 50 years next year. Star Wars opened in theaters. We are saluting it in many of our features tonight, including It Came From the Web, where we have JediTempleArchives.com. This is all sorts of interesting archival news and entertainment having to do with the world of Star Wars. I found it for you because I thought, well, maybe you're like a major Star Wars fan and you need another place to go. But man, there's just world of Star Wars. I found it for you because I thought, well, maybe you're like a major Star Wars fan and you need another place to go. But man, there's just way too much information. Like, I love the original Star Wars movie.

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3: When Breaking Benjamin begins their U.S. tour in September, this is one of the bands coming with them, Star Set on Hard Drive XL, where the honor group of the night is Star Wars nerds. Still not as nutty as Trekkies.

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So for God's sake, be careful.

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2: Tonight marks the 87th birthday of one of the great stage and film actors of our time, Sir Ian McKellen, best known as Gandalf from The Lord of the Rings. He has been in a ton of other amazing films, including 1995's Richard III. Now, this began on stage, and then they did the movie version of it. It is word for word William Shakespeare's Richard III. However, they said it in the 20th century as if it were a fascist takeover of the British government. And it totally makes sense. If you could never understand Shakespeare before, when you see it in a modern age with the uniforms and the clothing, you're like, oh, I totally get what's going on. From 1995, Richard III.
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0: 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I'm Lou Brutus. 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

Madison Solid Rock, 94.1 at JJO. That was Puppets 3, the grand finale by Motionless and White. They've just announced a new album coming out in July. 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

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Devil Driver's announced a new album called Strike and Kill coming out in July. Their latest, Dig Your Own Grave on JJ Overdrive.

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Madison Solid Rock 94.1 JJO. In about a month, Converge will release another new album. 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

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But first, Tim Montana with Break Me Down on JJO.

Madison Solid Rock, 94.1 JJO, Drag Me by From Ashes to New. They put on a killer show at the Sylvie this weekend with Black Veil Brides. Keep an eye on WJJO.com on the concert calendar. We've had a ton of concert announcements lately. Can be hard to keep them all straight. That's why you need to head over there to the concert calendar. The Warning now with Kerosene on JJO.

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You have a say in every song we play. 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

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We're in the last week of Metallica, and there is some Metallica coming up. So if you are trying to win that trip for two to Vegas to see Metallica at the Sphere, get your phones ready. 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Right now, Ice Nine Kills, Twisting the Knife on JJO.

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You have a say in every song we play. Rate songs 1 through 5. 5 is the best. M for more, L for less. Let us know what you think of Destroy Me by President on JJO.

Madison Solid Rock 94.1 JJO. It's always a treat when this next band comes to see us. Hopefully they'll be back in Madison soon. Lilac with Starless on JJO.

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0: auto-tune wasn't cool. Remember when auto-tune, for country music artists and top 40 artists, it was like a taboo thing? I was listening to our hip-hop station over the weekend. I'm hip-hoppy.
1: Okay.
0: Or the least hip-hoppy guy. Every single song by every single artist
1: is auto-tune. Yeah, I know.
0: It's like listening to robots. It's really odd.
1: Yeah.
0: It's strange. But go ahead.
1: Robots who can't sing on their own, you know?
0: Yeah, well,

0: a suit.
1: Jesus Christ is my He's the son of the original Jesus. And he was sent to Earth.
2: It never gets easy to listen to that. Anyway, for those of you who don't believe Kanye West has a Christ complex, just hang on for a minute. Sunday in Atlanta, Georgia, Kanye had, you know, he does his Sunday service thing, right? Kanye, Joel Osteen, and his choir.
3: Joel Osteen, the biggest ripoff artist in the world.
2: Next to Kanye.
3: Next to Kanye.
2: And the choir, they all walked on water.
3: Oh.
2: Obviously, they didn't literally walk on water. There was like a platform underneath the water. So it was just the aesthetic they were going for, I suppose. Kim Carr was really proud of her husband, almost like he actually walked on water.
3: I thought you were going to say Kanye jumped at a lake and never came back out.
2: It's not the ending you're looking for. She posted several videos of it. So she's all very, very proud. Look it.
3: I could walk on water.
2: You know, it's just.
3: I'm not playing the other money.
1: Jesus Christ.
4: George Bush doesn't care about black people.
2: Somebody emailed me about that soundbite one day.
3: What? Don't like what?
2: They were really mad at me.
3: About George Bush?
4: George Bush doesn't care about black people.
2: And I was like, I didn't say it. It was Kanye, you dum-dum.
3: It was just a news event.
2: Jesus Christ almighty.
3: I'll never forget Mike
2: Myers. Save your emails. Nobody cares.
3: The better part was Mike Myers' look on his face after he said it. Basically, the Mike Myers said, my career is over. Look. But if I could walk on water. Rip, Addie.

0: canceling the JJ Morning Show for an Eddie Money tribute. So they walked on like a special effect ramp or something. Is that what you're saying?
1: It was like a platform that was like beneath the surface of the water.
0: Then what was it for?
1: But they went for a stupid Sunday service.
0: So, I thought they went like ice fishing. I thought this was like you're going to bring it around to Cheeseheads walking on water.
1: No,
0: which
1: dude.
0: Which isn't tricky if the lake is covered in ice.
1: It's the dumbest thing. Look at and it's so culty.
0: I find it hard to look at that, Biatch.
1: It's so culty. Everything's so weird.
0: It's like you're walking to Gilead.
1: Right. Yeah, it's a little concerning.
2: Bring us your babies.
1: And also, you didn't really do anything.
0: I'm ready for Kanye to go away. Him and his $300 t-shirt.
1: You did not do anything. Anybody could go. Well, I shouldn't say anybody. Most people can walk across that platform.
0: You know what? I just had this weird recall of a Cars video where they were walking on water. Can somebody... Oh my God, I'm ashamed of myself. Child of the 80s. One of the Cars videos, I swear to God, they were all... The whole band was out either walking on water or jamming out on like a special effect ramp. I don't know, I'll look it up.
1: I think it was...
0: Too lazy.
1: Magic.
0: Was it Magic?
1: I think so. I Googled Cars video walking on water, and Magic is what came up.
0: Oh, dude. Nice play, dude.
1: It looks... Oh, yep. Here he is on the pool. Man, that is a skinny-ass dude.
0: Oh, Rick Ocasek?
1: Yeah.
0: Oh, yeah. He died skinny.
1: All right, so on a related note, Kanye spent almost $6.8 million on his presidential campaign. He's only made it on the ballot in 10 states, and it's mathematically impossible for him to actually win, but whatever.
0: Oh, there he is. Rick's on the water. Oh, this is more fun than Kanye.
1: That's for sure.
0: This is really cool. Oh, I want to walk on water. I want to walk on the water until I'm back in the 80s.
1: Why don't you...
0: What a magic lake with a time machine.
1: Just go give it a try today.
0: The ramp's ready. Here's where you go to Tenney Park and just start walking under the big tree.
1: All right, sail on, my wayward turd.
0: I wish I could have got to hang out with Rick Ocasek. He seemed like a pretty kooky, cool guy.
1: I love the Cars.
0: Love the Cars. So underrated. Candy-O. Kids?
1: I am a huge fan of the Cars.
0: Please go check out the Cars. They didn't use no auto-tune. They were such a summertime band.
1: Totally. Turn them up every time they come on.
0: He was like a human praying mantis, just giant skin and bones.
1: And then he'd wear those, like, shoulder pads. Yeah,
0: that's right. Well, so did David Bowie.
1: Yeah.
0: They all had them back. All the dudes were wearing them.
1: Oh, like 10, everybody. Like women minutes. Were wearing the shoulder pads, too.
0: I forgot about the women.
1: It was such a weird time.
0: Forgot about the women folk.
1: Yeah.
3: 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Get up with Johnny and D.
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3: Booty. Booty. Booty.
4: Oh my God, Becky, look at her butt. It is so big.
3: Booty.
5: Nothing like buying the most high-tech car in the world and then realizing the guy who created it has a sense of humor of your favorite DJs. Someone just figured out there's a hidden voice command with Teslas where if you say open bunghole, it opens the charging port in the back.
6: No way.
5: Yeah.
6: No way. He was a former DJ who got his college degree. Oh, no. That's fantastic.
7: Are you threatening me? You must all bow down to the almighty Cornholio.
5: You could also say open butthole.
6: Oh, you say open butthole.
5: So if you say close bunghole, it closes the port.
6: It does not.
5: Yes, it does. Is this not the greatest story ever? Good old Elon.
6: That's weird, but good.
5: Open butthole.
6: Open butthole. And did somebody find that on accident, or was that...
5: Well, that's what I want to know, too. What was happening that you figured that out?
6: Where did that come from? Or did an engineer leak that out, I wonder? I wonder if that was a timed leak.
5: This says Tesla owners may have discovered an Easter egg that the EV community could really get behind. As it turns out, Tesla has hidden a rather unique way to access its vehicle's charge ports through voice command, a voice command which proves that Tesla definitely has a clear idea of its vehicle's anatomy. A few days ago, a Tesla enthusiast shared a discovery on Twitter. According to the EV fan, using the voice command open butthole on a Tesla opens the charge port door. This, of course, resulted in numerous jokes from the EV community, some of whom opted to try out the Easter egg themselves. And in true Tesla fashion, the open butthole Easter egg was confirmed. Later.
6: Well, you could start
5: I've
6: that.
5: Never said a stranger sentence in my life.
6: Well, voice command, I guess you could start programming, hey, my balls are cold, and,
5: right.
6: your heat turns on.
5: Right.
6: I mean, if you're going to stick with a theme, you know.
5: So, do we want to hear a video of someone trying
6: sure,
5: to open
6: yeah.
5: butthole?
6: Sure, yeah. You want to?
5: Two.
3: Hole, your Tesla charge port will open.
8: Open butthole.
5: And there it is opening.
8: Close butthole.
5: That's closing it.
6: You know, I heard that command works out at the Bunny Ranch, too, in Nevada.
5: Well, if you're doing things right, it'll work at home.
6: Well, it's got to be, everything's got to be perfect, I tell you. The stars must align for that to happen at home.
5: So
6: we'll see, but I'll cross my finger and say a prayer when I'm feeding the pigeons. Seagulls later today.
5: Oh, boy. Slamming your news, Sam, and I'm Beyond.
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0: Discussing the big issues of the day, a round table of intellectual giants. Oh, wait, this is JJO.
1: Here we go.
2: 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It's showtime.
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0: Get up to no good.
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0: Johnny and D.
6: Starts right now.
0: Start now. JJO.

0: Yes, my babies. Morning, everybody. Johnny and the Biatch. How's your face? Today on the show, we're going to have a sex fix. Problem solving. Not in a Rubik's Cube kind of way, but in a you're weird kind of way.
1: Yeah.
0: And then we're going to stick it down the wrong chimney, and Hooters is back. Eesh. And they're naked now. The new Hooters rebrand is everybody's just naked. And then there's some cat chat. Chatty Catty? Are you a Chatty Catty?
1: You know this.
0: And then the paraglider that got hit by the plane. Goodness gracious. Well,
1: and we are announcing 608 day at 7:45.
0: I don't know what that's all about. Is that a day off? Is that a holiday? Man, I'm all over that. Uh-oh. I got the silent treatment on that one.
1: Yeah. You know what it is.
0: So not a holiday.
1: No, it's not a holiday.
0: Celebrate the 608. All right. And then what else? What's on my list over here? Socks. Socks and a golf glove. Just going over my to-do list. Then I found a band has a new, an old band has a new record coming out, which I thought we'd talk about later, which I found amusing. It's one of the greatest one-hit wonders of all time. They're back. It's a TikToker's like, oh, look what I found, the new band.
1: Oh, the Christopher Columbus, Jen.
0: Us old people are like, you're stupid. I need a nap. Anyways, what's the weather doing today?
1: Hot.
0: Is it hot? Is it real? Is it for real this time?
1: Mm-hmm.
0: Dude, shut up.
1: Yeah, I'm very excited.
0: Is it started? Oh my God, I'm trembling over here.
1: It's going to be very, very nice.
0: No way. Dude, 89.
1: I know.
0: Bruh. 89, bruh.
1: Know all about it, bruh.
0: Whoa. And then 88 tomorrow, 80, 84, 80, 78, 81. I don't even know what to do right now. You know what to do.
1: Well,
0: I need to get some iced tea and umbrella hat, a duck hat or something. I panic when it gets hot. I don't know what to do. Got a mosquito net. So many things.
1: I'm sure you'll manage.
0: 89.
1: I'm sure you can figure it out.
0: That is wicked, man. I can't wait for fall. That's so hot. That's my favorite.
1: Already complaining.
0: That's my favorite line. Didn't you camp or something this weekend?
1: Oh, yeah.
0: I was camping.
1: It was incredible.
0: I don't know why you do that.
1: It was absolutely incredible.
0: Remind me why you camp again.
1: Because I'm not a pussy. The first night.
0: Well, that's not an answer. That's a cop-out. That says more about you than me.
1: Because some people enjoy it. What a weird question.
0: No.
1: I forgot to pack our bed the first day.
0: Yeah.
1: So we just had to sleep on our blankets and our sleeping bag.
0: Now you're camping.
1: Which was fine for one night. Had to kind of change positions regularly, like a rotisserie chicken. But then we ran home and grabbed the bed and fed the cats.
0: See, that's camping. That's the definition of camping. You're moving all your indoor stuff outside. That sounds like a pain in the ass.
1: No, that was fun.
0: Not really.
1: Did a bunch of horseback riding. Spoke to Brisket, our first Brisket. That was super fun. We were pretty happy with our recipes that we tried. So
0: wow.
1: And they turned out the meat was very moist. Wow. So it turned out pretty good.
0: I don't see the appeal of anything you just said to me.
1: Yeah, well.
0: We're going to move all our crap to the middle of the woods.
1: I don't care if you find it appealing.
0: Well, you do because you're reacting with hostility, and you don't see me.
1: So I don't really
0: look at me.
1: I don't really do things for your approval, John.
0: Well, you do.
1: Okay. Anyway, what did you do this weekend? Stay in air conditioning?
0: Oh hell yes! Slept in my bed. Enjoyed it. I mean, you do things when you camp, though. You don't just sit there and stare at each other, don't you? Do you do things?
1: Yeah, we were horseback riding all weekend.
0: Canoe or something? Do you have a canoe?
1: We were horseback riding all weekend.
0: Do you go on walks? Do you bird watch or something? What do you do?
1: I just told you.
0: Oh. Well, why didn't you say so? Well, that sounds very peaceful. All right. What I did. Where did you camp at, by the way?
1: The farm.
0: I don't know what that means. I did a. You know what? We had a lovely afternoon with Tantric yesterday.
1: Great.
0: Do you mean it?
1: Sure.
0: Tantric played at the Windsor, and we hung out with Hugo. I did a nice little interview with Hugo. Videotaping? I don't even know what it's called. What do you do when you
1: camcordered it, John?
0: I camcordered an interview with Hugo. It'll be up later today on the JJL thing if you want to check it out. Anyways, he's got a lovely new band. It sounds great. I'm shocked at how good he sounds. I highly recommend it. So you can check that out. The Hugo. The Hugo is back. The Hugo.
1: Great. Good for him. I'm sure it'll last a long time.
0: The Hugo.
1: Sure, he'll show up.
0: Oh, we even have, look at this. We even have Tantric bracelets.
1: Wow. Good.
0: Oh, yeah.
1: Good.
0: A little artsy crafty over there.
1: Nice. I'm glad you had fun.
0: A little mood ring. Yeah, so Hugo says hi and he misses everybody, and that's
1: he wouldn't miss us so much if he showed up.
0: That's my story. Sticking with it. Yeah, he's got a new band and they do a little rap song on one of their new songs, and you'd hate it.
1: It doesn't matter. I don't have to like everything.
0: We had a good time.
1: Yeah, good. Well, good luck to him and the others, really. Good luck to the others.
0: See, 25th anniversary of the first Tantric album on their 25th anniversary tour. So if you're new to the Tantric, I highly recommend it. It's a beautiful album, maybe one of the best debut albums ever. So you can go check that. It went gold. It went platinum like 5 times. All right, what else? It did some golfing. It was lovely. Lovely. Lovely.
1: Yeah, it was great weekend for golf.
0: Man, Broadfest was out of control. I saw a video of Slaughter, and they're calling it the biggest crowd they've ever had at Broadfest.
1: Oh, that's fantastic.
0: So,
1: I know Big Hair Time messaged me.
0: Yeah, was he there?
1: Yeah, he was having a good time. Yeah, man.
0: Yeah. Yeah, so happy to hear that. Sugar Hill Gang killed. Knocked out of the park. I guess all the bands were fantastic. So 130 some odd thousand brides. Something like, is that GOP? People eating less? We seem to be dropping like 10,000 off the meter a year. Everybody eats a brat and throws up.
1: Oh, no.
0: What's going on there? GOP.
1: Yeah, blame Ozempic. I don't know.
0: I start my GLP right after Sturgis. I'm going to start a GLP.
1: Oh,
0: see, I'm going to test it out, see what it's like. Huh. What do you think?
1: I can't wait. I can't wait. I hope you don't get any side effects because I don't want to hear about it.
0: You hear about my intestinal distress and my hate for camping. I mean, man, that makes for a long morning, doesn't it?
1: Yeah.
0: That's a miserable freaking morning.
1: Seriously.
0: All right, what else? What else is going on here? My goodness.
1: Was there an issue with the fireworks at Broadfest?
0: I didn't hear. Oh, the Mallards lost. Oh, dude. Who do we lose to? Woodchucks. Freaking woodcocks.
1: Man,
0: Donnie Scott's going to have somebody's ass. That shortstop's going to get his ass handed to him.
1: It's okay. There's a lot of games left.
0: A lot of ball left. A lot of ball left. I saw the Mizorowski throws 57 pitches over 100 miles an hour. What the? I saw an amazing stat about Mizorowski, our ace pitcher in the hole for the Brew Crew. He threw more pitches over 100 miles an hour than most pitchers throw in a career in one game.
1: Man.
0: Did you see that stat?
1: No, but how is that?
0: I don't know. That's what everybody's
1: sustainable.
0: Right. Isn't
1: his shoulder going to blow
0: if
1: out?
0: If I was on Kelce, I'd bet $200 he's going to blow it out, that elbow out by July 4th.
1: You know what I'm saying?
0: That's crazy, dude. He's like some weird video fantasy guy. It's insane. threw 57 pitches of at least 100 miles an hour, the most in a single game since beginning tracking in 2008 while getting 12 strikeouts against the St. Louis Cardinals. Most pitchers don't throw that in a career.
1: Man, well.
0: Is this the greatest story since... What's the last great story in baseball? McGuire and Sosa? Well, they were on drugs.
1: I don't know. The greatest story in baseball?
0: The greatest story in baseball in the last 20 years.
1: In the last...
0: Since 2008. I don't know. McGuire and Sosa.
1: I guess.
0: Man, imagine if this guy was on performance-enhancing drugs. He'd throw 180 miles an hour?
1: Yeah.
0: He's like bionic or something. It'd be his wife is bionic, too. She dunks from the half-court line in the WNBA. The bionic Mizorowskis. Tonight on CBS, the bionic Mizorowskis.
1: You told me everybody in the WNBA is a lesbian.
0: I didn't say that. I said most of them are. Mm. I mean, that's no great mystery, is it?
1: Just not sure about the stats there, John.
0: Ooh, they call that. They call 100-mile-an-hour fastball nasty. All that nasty stuff. Wow. That is just sick.
1: Pretty cool. All right, well, see how long we can ride that for.
0: What's this? What's this grappler thing here? We use the grappler. Monona police utilized the grappler. Is that that? Cow catcher thing that drops off the front of a cop car?
1: It's that bumper attachment, yeah, for the high-speed pursuits.
0: Oh, it's like an old Batman and Robin thing.
1: Because, like...
0: Robin, I've deployed the bumper grappler device.
1: From what I understand, Monona's the only police department that will still do high-speed chases.
0: Oh, there you go.
1: And so that's why they have it. And that's why... When we read the news stories, it's always Monona Police Department doing the high-speed chases. Because they're like...
0: The grappler.
1: We're coming for you.
0: So you traffic stop attempted on one of the vehicles. Tire deflation device deployed. Suspect avoided that. Turn on East Broadway, striking a curb, continued at a higher rate. And then the grappler was deployed to end the pursuit. 18-year-old teen. Police said advised it was right. The driver admitted to fleeing from cops. Later recognized it was the Monona Police Department based on the effort made to stop him. When asked why he chose to flee, the driver said, my dumb ass wasn't thinking. I say that to Randy six times a day.
1: Man, oh man.
0: 18-year-old arrested, taken to Dane County Jail, where he was thrown out of a seventh-floor window later that night. Wow, brutal. Reckless driving, traffic citations. First time I noticed used the grappler. So it's like a harpoon. It sticks into the...
1: Man, I like poon.
0: Is that how it works?
1: I'm not really sure how it works.
0: There's a cow catcher that comes down, and I know it's got like...
1: Let's see.
0: Like tie downs, and they get it up under the tire. But I think that's a different thing.
1: Man, to protect and to serve.
0: I think.
1: Vehicle-mounted law enforcement tool designed to safely and quickly immobilize fleeing vehicles without the high risks of a pit maneuver or spike strips. Drops a heavy-duty nylon net attached to a tether.
0: Oh, there. Yeah, that's the one.
1: Drives up behind or alongside the fleeing vehicle and maneuvers the net under the suspect's rear tire.
0: Well, that would take some...
1: The rotation of the tire pulls the net up, tightly wrapping around the wheel and axle.
0: Oh, boy.
1: The tether secures the suspect vehicle to the police cruiser, allowing the officer to brake and safely bring both vehicles to a stop.
0: So it's an asshole lasso.
1: Basically, yeah.
0: So that would take some interesting timing. You got to get right up on his six, right?
1: Yeah, you got to get right next to him.
0: Okay. seems like a 50-50 proposition to me. But I don't know.
1: It's supposedly safer than the other maneuvers they do. So
0: yeah,
1: I mean
0: the spike strips and the what's the other thing they do?
1: A pit maneuver.
0: The pit maneuver. What's the pit maneuver?
1: I have no idea.
0: Well, they dig a pit and
1: I don't know. It's
0: steering over to John Nolan Drive. There's a giant pit where we haven't put the road over the
1: yeah exactly
0: over
1: they
0: the
1: got sticks over a hole in the ground in the cartoon.
0: I mean, that can't work on a big pickup truck or something. You think the car you're grappling would have to be smaller than your squad car? Wouldn't you?
1: I don't.
0: Or you just end up in a.
1: So.
0: In
1: I
0: a,
1: don't think it matters.
0: In a wrecked mess, no.
1: I don't think it matters.
0: No.
1: I mean, I don't know that you could do that with a like an 18-wheeler or a a dump truck.
0: Yeah.
1: You know what I'm saying?
0: Yeah, right.
1: But.
0: Okay. I'd like to see that kind of
1: I would too.
0: In action.
1: In fact, I might YouTube some of that action.
0: I might go out and try it tonight.
1: That's crazy because they like just got that.
0: What if I make
1: it didn't take them long to use it?
0: What if I make a homemade grappler and I chase you around the parking lot?
1: Sure. Is work paying for my car?
0: I don't know. I'm not sure. I haven't thought that far ahead. Okay.
1: As long as work pays for my car.
0: The grappler. Let me see if I have a grappler expert on the phone. Hello, grappling.
2: Hello. Could you imagine if they tried using that grappler on like a dually and they're just dragging the cop car around, whipping them in circles? That would be amazing.
0: But stick it in reverse and just, yeah, back it. Yeah, that would.
2: 4-wheel drive just dragging the cop car around?
0: Yeah, but the bigger the car, the less they're going to flee. You're not going to flee in a dump truck.
1: Pit maneuver. Hit the side of the car and the rear to spin it out.
0: Oh, wow. I wonder why they call it the pit.
1: NASCAR?
0: Because you got to go pit stop. Because you get FUBAR and you got to go pit stop.
1: Yeah.
0: All right.
1: Yeah.
0: All right, man. The grappler. You've been warned. The grappler's out.
1: Grappler's coming for you.
0: The grappler. What else is going on here?
1: Trying to find where I saw the thing about the fireworks.
0: I didn't hear any controversy about any fireworks.
1: Well, not controversy, but it was something. Okay, here it is.
0: Is this Broadfest?
1: Yeah. Okay. The spot where the fireworks were blasted off at about 10 minutes later in that spot was a huge explosion, a giant fireball.
0: Really?
1: It was so scary, like 40 feet high.
0: Whoa.
1: Yeah. And that's all I heard.
0: Whoa.
1: Crazy. So I wonder what happened with that.
0: Yeah, I don't see anything about it.
1: Oh, man. I did see, I think it was an older video. I think it was from last year and the year before. Some really drunk guy getting arrested. And I don't understand. This is what I don't understand. If the cops are going to arrest you, why are you fighting, especially when you're that drunk and out of shape?
0: Where's this at?
1: I was at Broadfest.
0: No.
1: And it's like, you're just going to get your face planted into the ground. You know what I mean? Like, they're going to, where are you going to go at Broadfest?
0: Yeah, and you're too drunk to wrestle.
1: Right. Yeah. Like, you're not.
0: Right. Well, you could jump in the moat and,
1: you know,
0: cut them off.
1: You're going to jail. just let it happen, man. Why are you trying to get away?
0: Yeah, it's kind of.
1: It's just so silly.
0: Shooting fish in a barrel down there.
1: And it was a short.
0: If you're a bad guy.
1: Short, kind of, you know, rounder guy. And it was, and he was just so hammered. And I was like, I can't believe you think you have a chance. It was just so, oh my God, the video was crazy. And then, God, the police were so very nice. Sometimes I just wonder how they do it.
0: It's so weird because Michael Alexander is supposed to be managing the whole event. I mean, holy cow.
1: Oh, man. Some people. Some people.
0: Well, I was kind of like that yesterday. I was at the Quick Trip, and I thought it was 4th of July, I guess, I was told.
1: It's confusing.
0: Well, yeah,
1: I mean, the red, white, and blue gets confusing.
0: Thank you. That's exactly what I was thinking. We were leaving. I could have walked home, but, you know, I had a driver. The state requires me to have a driver these days. Yeah. And I was at Quick Trip, and I swear to God, I said, Happy 4th of July, and that's not good.
1: You're like, hey, hot dogs, red, white, and blue.
0: It's overwhelming.
1: Anyone would be confused.
0: It got really warm, and it kept throwing hot dogs at me. I'm like, what is this?
1: Well, see, that's what happens when you hang out with Hugo.
0: Summertime somewhere in this world.
1: Yeah.
0: Ooh, Hugo was sober as all day long.
1: Okay.
0: So, miracles. Small.
1: Wow.
0: Small.
1: 12 hours. That's amazing.
0: 12 hours. Yeah.
1: Let's see. Okay. The explosion was supposed to happen at the end of the fireworks, but it failed. Okay. But everybody's okay. It was a...
0: Oh, so it was a pre-set explosion.
1: The timing was just a little off.
0: Interesting.
1: Okay. PIT stands for Pursuit Intervention Tactic. Thank you, Jeff. God, we're morons. I think our listeners know what's going on.
0: You think we come up with an invention where you shoot up like a net would be better odds than trying to get some kind of spatula under a tire to tangle
1: it up? Well,
0: there
1: is. It's like part net, part spatula.
0: Yeah.
1: But you think like a Scooby-Doo net?
0: Right.
1: Yeah.
0: But I mean,
1: yeah,
0: we should
1: incorporate more Scooby-Doo tactics.
0: I guess the odds of everybody flipping over are small. I mean, it just seems like, I'm sure they've tested it from here to...
1: No, they probably haven't. They're waiting for us to weigh in.
0: Yeah, you think... Yeah, I guess. I guess total a police car? I don't know. Strange stuff. But it worked this time. I mean, I assume people are going to want to, some kids out there love the challenge, the idea of a challenge of me versus the grappler. See if you can avoid the grappler.
1: Dude, yeah. I would like to, I'm going to watch that video that's attached to that. See how that all goes. That's pretty neat. Hey, man. Saw that last pursuit there in Monona.
0: What do you fight the grappler with? People, a series of some kind of cutting blade underneath your bumper. And
1: rock, paper, scissor, grappler.
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0: It's your life, bruh.
1: 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You can see a lot of the different wins that they have
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1: their belt, and it's... You see the Midwest Justice.
0: They are the Miz of law firms. 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
1: Pa-pa, buddy.
0: It's Dan Mitz here in your first laugh on JJ.
3: Thank you. I grew up dirt poor. We were money rich, but we had very little dirt. I couldn't have asked for a better wife because it would have hurt my wife's feelings. 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Got so bad I had to quit being a Little League umpire. Carrot Top should either have green hair or be called Carrot Bottom. Word on the street is graffiti.
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11: Weather. It's out there.
12: Daytime highs approaching 87 today. Under clear skies, winds out of the southwest, 5 to 10 miles per hour. Lows dip down to about 60 tonight, partly cloudy skies. Highs around 86 tomorrow, chance of thunderstorms. I'm weatherology meteorologist Paul Trombley. Currently, it's 63 degrees.
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14: 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My parole to have a good time.
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1: Okay, that's great. A female paraglider in Austria is lucky to be alive after a small plane flew through her canopy mid-flight. Yeah, no kidding.
0: I got anxiety just looking at that stupid video.
1: Dude, she caught it on her own camera. Give me PC2.
0: PC2. Hold on.
1: She pulled her emergency parachute and landed in grass and shat her pants.
0: Shatting. Is that poop I smell?
1: Yeah. No, thank you.
0: Yeah.
1: No, thank you.
0: Where did? And how did the plane? And why don't they? The whole thing is just so effed up.
1: It is.
0: Just watching the whole thing, I'm just trying to solve a crime here, man. About a blue sky, no clouds, you can't see a paraglider. That's amazing. Whose fault is it?
1: Well, I'm going to go ahead and blame the plane. Because, right, she can't, I mean, I don't know. It sent her spiraling out of control thousands of feet in the air. Okay, 28-year-old pilot told authorities he was unable to avoid the collision. The propeller of the motor plane severely damaged the paraglider, prompting the experienced paraglider to deploy her reserve chute.
0: Okay, I didn't see the reserve chute.
1: It made an emergency landing, was airlifted by police helicopter. Her and the pilot escaped serious injury. She was just having a nice, serene paragliding
0: in your
1: day.
0: Just in your own little space.
1: And the stunning alpine ridgeline. When the distant buzz of an engine could be heard. And she was all like, oh, look at that plane.
0: Well,
1: and then all of a sudden,
0: when she turns around, it's almost like the plane never swerved, like it was a deliberate hit and run.
1: Yeah. She says, I actually can't believe I'm still here typing this. Yeah.
0: Wow.
1: No kidding.
0: Does the pilot get charged? I wonder.
1: It doesn't say anything about.
0: It would be really interesting.
1: And maybe they're still investigating. Doesn't say anything. I mean, it is Austria too, so I don't know if they have different.
0: Yeah.
1: If they're not going to ticket anyone, I have no idea.
0: Somebody was joining the Mile High Club in the airplane there and on cruise control, not watching the friendly skies.
1: Oh, my God.
0: Yeah, just on a perfectly blue sky day.
1: Oh, yeah. Lads, Christopher and Mike both say that sounded like a very bad fake at 8. It's true.
0: Deploy the backup penis. We have got a bad fake today.
1: Oh, my God. You're so right.
0: You know, there's been more than one bad fake at 8 where my life has flashed before my eyes, much like this lady that was crashing to the earth going 80 miles an hour with no backup. I wonder if this happens a lot, but nobody ever catches it on camera.
1: She missed a group of trees.
0: Oh, yeah.
1: So
0: I saw her.
1: That could have been bad.
0: She landed,
1: you know,
0: very well.
1: Ay, Chihuahua.
0: You know. And, oh, man.
1: I stay out of that stuff.
0: Pack your chute and a diaper, ladies and gentlemen, and have fun up there.
1: Yeah.
0: It was like what Mission Impossible was it? It was like Ethan Hunt jumping out of an airplane without a parachute.
1: Oh, yeah?
0: Yeah. You know, he's got to fight a guy for the parachute in midair.
1: Brian says it's better than some fake at 8s.
0: Yeah, I'll give you that, too. I'll give you that. What are you going to pick on my show for? I wasn't even flying the plane. What are you picking on me for? Get your own stupid fake at 8. God damn. Tough crowd.
1: It is. It's a tough Tuesday morning, dude.
0: Yeah, I have no interest in the paragliding.
1: Yeah.
0: I feel like the thing where you take off in the ground with a parasail looks kind of more safe than jumping out of a good airplane. With a little backpack motor on you. With the little propeller behind you.
1: Okay. Well, there's like base jumping. Skydiving, paragliding, parasailing, all of those things, all of which I say no thank you.
0: Yeah, well, I would find the pilot and see if they're any good at piloting. But that didn't look very good.
1: Yeah, no. I mean, it kind of looked like you went straight for her.
0: Now let's fill the sky with over 1 million flying cars and without a pilot's license and see how that goes.
1: I know, dude.
0: Let's just program it into the computer and see if
1: it works. I know, we were all about flying cars, and then it's like, now you think about it, and it's like, no. Although, if the automation gets better on the cars, maybe the flying cars will be okay. Mike wants to know if you have any recommendations for the paraglider as to what kind of adult diapers she should wear.
0: Yeah, never wear white pants when you're paragliding. That's my first rule. Never wear white pants. The spring or paragliding.
1: Have any sort of particular adult diaper you like over there?
0: Holy cow, man. Okay. What do they call it? Hit and fly or whatever they call it in legal terms. Damn.
1: Hot damn.
0: Things that will never happen to John Danger is what we call this bit.
1: Yeah, I like that. Fingering the news and fisting the facts, I'm Biatch.
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0: 94.1 JHO. That is Evanescence. We are Johnny and Biancello. 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And possibly my father.
1: Inventor of the pit maneuver.
0: 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All right. We got some news coming up. We're breaking news.
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2: Good morning. So far, no problems on the interstates for your Tuesday drive-in, but there have been a couple of slow spots on the westbound Beltline at Monona Drive and Stoughton Road and at Todd Drive until the Flex Lane opens. Not bad on John Nolan and no issues on East Washer downtown, and other main routes are at the posted speeds. With your JJO traffic, I'm Stacey Kay.
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9: 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You forget how dingy it is. You don't realize, I should say, how dingy it is until you get it cleaned. And then you're like, hot diggity dog. Look at how sparkly my jewelry is.
10: Hot diggity dog.
9: I know. Milton Avenue in Janesville, and then Gammon Road across from West Ham Mall, West Side. It is the Diamond Center.
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10: Wait.
9: All righty.
10: Jesus.
9: Police in Washington were called to the address of a vacant boarded up house after neighbors suspected someone was trespassing because there was smoke coming from the chimney.
10: Oh.
9: And when the cops got there, no one would answer the door, but they could definitely hear someone inside. That person climbed out a second story window and onto the roof. Okay, the cops were like, hey, dude, come down. But instead, he climbed into the still smoking chimney.
10: Oh, man.
9: Which seems like...
10: Whoa.
9: Yeah.
10: Death. suicide by Durf.

0: flame.
1: Seems like a terrible idea.
0: Yeah. Right? Secret Santa. No thanks.
1: Yeah. Quickly got stuck. The fire department came in and had to open the wall to get him out.
0: Oh, man.
1: Because there was residual smoldering debris in the fireplace, so it wasn't like an active fire, but not like, you know, it wasn't out all the way. They got him out. It sounds like he'll be fine. He was arrested, but was first sent to the hospital to be checked out. I don't know what charges he's going to be facing, probably some sort of trespassing, yada, yada, yada. I mean, I don't know if they're going to go after restitution. Good luck getting it.
0: So he left the house to go down the chimney to get back in the house.
1: Well, he was in the second story window.
0: Oh, I see.
1: Yeah, yeah, and then went onto the roof.
0: Well, they're, you know.
1: It's clearly trespassing in a vacant house.
0: There's all kind of things in a chimney that are going to stop you from, you know.
1: Yeah.
0: Ho, ho, ho.
1: Dude,
0: so tired of
1: chimney.
0: Dumb people. It's 7 o'clock and I'm sick of dumb people.
1: I know. There are so many stories about people getting stuck in chimneys.
0: Oh, well, yeah. Remember the dude at the guitar shop?
1: Good and Loud.
0: Good and Loud in Madison. He might have been in there for 15 years.
1: Oh, yeah. I think it was even more than that. Oh, what was the other guy?
0: I see dead people.
1: There was another one. He was stuck in a chimney. It was like out hiking or something. And God, I can't remember. But anyway, there's a bunch of different stories of people stuck in chimneys. And
0: yeah.
1: They die there.
0: Yeah.
1: So just don't do it. The Idaho man who holds the most concurrent Guinness World Record titles added another accomplishment to his tally. I figured it would happen because it's a holiday weekend and he gets bored. Donning 32 t-shirts in 1 minute. David Rush, whose previous t-shirt-related records included the most t-shirts put on in 30 seconds and the fastest time to put on 10 t-shirts, tackled the title for the most t-shirts put on in 1 minute by an individual. The record has its own unique challenges. The issue is how quickly the mechanics of this break down. Once you get past the 10th shirt, you are not just fighting the clock anymore because you are fighting the fabric. Each layer compresses your arms and you lose range of motion. You are essentially wrestling a straitjacket. Rush, who had to don 25 t-shirts to break the record, ended up putting on 35 shirts in the allotted time, but three of them were disqualified by Guinness World Records. Yeah. He said the disqualifications were most likely because those specific hems did not fully clear the waistline under the pressure of the massive stack. So the official total was 32, which was obviously more than enough to take the title.
0: Still the king.
1: Still the effing king.
0: That's how you get around those luggage fees at the airport.
1: Yeah.
0: Where all your clothes on the airplane.
1: The girl's dad from Gremlins died in the chimney dressed like Santa.
0: Gremlins?
1: Yeah, the girl's dad from Gremlins.
0: Oh, I don't even remember that one. Yeah. Didn't that guy do a thing where he ran a marathon or something with all those shirts on? Was that him, or was that somebody else I'm thinking of?
1: Yeah. Let's see, t-shirts. Was it a full marathon? Half marathon. But still, it was 137 shirts. It was 48 pounds.
0: I'm going to wear the most sunglasses. I'll go out to the duck pond and do it. Put on 200 pair of sunglasses.
1: Let's see. Let's see if there's a Guinness record.
0: I'll take him down.
1: Most sunglasses.
0: It doesn't have to be over your eyeballs. I can do it anywhere.
1: Let's see.
0: Because I've already done fanny packs, so I already have the Madison record. He doesn't dare come to Madison. He'll get punked.
1: Okay. Most sunglasses worn on face. While not a Guinness registered title, record setter recognizes Jordan H. for putting on 8 sunglasses on his face in 10 seconds.
0: 8 in 10 seconds. Okay. Anywhere on your head. So it's not like they to be on your eyes.
1: This chick has the largest collection of sunglasses.
0: What about socks?
1: What about socks?
0: I don't know. I'm just yelling random things.
1: Largest collection of socks?
0: Well, to put socks on and then run around the bases or something.
1: Okay, most socks.
0: Slam a beer. All the good things I'm a.
1: Are we going to do most socks put on 1 foot in 30 seconds?
0: Yes.
1: 28. That seems crazy and unattainable. I like the idea of putting on the socks and then running around the bases. That can't be a record yet. Nobody's done that yet. Get after it.
0: Yeah. gloves, anything.
1: Maybe they don't even have one for most pairs of sunglasses on your head. At one time. Oh, they're worn at once. Is six. Huh. That's... no way. 46. Logan B. wore 46 pairs of glasses at once. All pairs must be worn on head. All pairs must face forward. No adhesives permitted. Must follow form of current world record holder.
0: You just got to lock them in, somehow find a way that they stay on somehow. So multiple attempts would have to be done.
1: This guy has, so he's just kind of there and the other person is putting them on.
0: Oh.
1: And he's got his head kind of arched back.
0: Yeah.
1: Because you got to use, you know.
0: It's not functional. You just have to make sure they don't fall off.
1: Yeah.
0: Weak.
1: Wow.
0: Weak.
1: You think all of them are weak?
0: No, I think there's no point to it, but whatever. I mean, I forget these as soon as you talk about them.
1: I mean,
0: not that you don't talk about them in a very, very intelligent way.
1: Point, I think, is to just get the damn record.
0: Right. Just
1: but it's crazy because you have to pay.
0: Do something everybody else is too bored to do.
1: It's a lot.
0: Yeah, no. No thanks.
1: It's a lot of money to have Guinness out. I like the idea of just doing a random one. Don't really need the official Guinness record, as we prove with Gathering of the Eddies every year. Still a record. Okay. Fingering the news and fisting the facts. I'm Biatch.

0: With a little luck and a little work, you too can rise to the middle.
1: These guys practice and got really good at sucking.
0: Get up to no good with Johnny and D. Mornings, 94.1 JJO.

0: At 401, JJ, only one star of Broadfest. Ah, love Broadfest so much. And, of course, it's good to see Sean, Marty, and the whole crew down there. It's a nice family affair down there.
1: Yeah, buddy.
0: It was nice. I love charity. I love shoving meat down my throat while I'm giving to charity. I love it so much. So we're going to go to the Sphere in Vegas to see Metallica. And whenever you hear a Metallica song, it's your cue to text Sphere to 608-321-0941. And you're automatically in to win. Hell, by the time you get there, there might be two Spheres.
1: Oh, my gosh.
0: You know, they're talking
1: just
0: about it.
1: Wacky.
0: So a trip for two to Las Vegas to see Metallica at the Sphere. 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Boom. And it'd probably be about the only way I'd ever get there in my lifetime. Goodness gracious. Biatch.
1: John.
0: What are you thinking about over there?
1: Well, how about just selling things, you know?
2: Good morning. Getting more crowded now, but so far so good on the interstates and Beltline, but pockets of congestion are starting up. Not bad on John Nolan, but brake lights are starting up in the construction zone. No issues on East Washer downtown and other main routes are at the posted speeds. No crashes or delays. With your JJO traffic, I'm Stacy Kay.
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1: All right. Now, I don't know if you all pay attention to those auction house listings or anything like that, but former Hole drummer Patty Shimmel is selling a T-shirt worn by Kurt Cobain.
0: Ooh.
1: Julian's Auction House has the Foxes shirt listed. It's like a blue T-shirt. It says Foxes on it. The current asking price, not axing, is $8,000. Yeah. Nirvana frontman wore the shirt. It's from the 1918 movie Foxes. He wore it in a 1990s photo shoot. He liked the film. Jodie Foster was in it. Did you watch that movie?
0: I don't think so.
1: I guess Kurt Cobain watched the movie with Patty Shimmel. The photographer captured the band on July 16th, 1993 with Kurt in the shirt. The photograph is a well-known publicity picture for the band. It's featured on the banner for their Spotify page. Cobain kept the shirt shortly after the photo shoot, gifted it to Patty. According to the listing, the two were close friends. They bonded over their love of films and obscure T-shirts. So there you go. In a letter that's included with the auction listing, Patty Shimmel wrote that in the summer of 1993, she went to Cobain and Courtney Love's house to pick her up for Hole's rehearsals. And while waiting, Kurt grabbed the shirt from a pile of clothes and he said, "You should have this," and gave it to her. So there you go. That's pretty cool. Love and one-time Hole bassist Melissa Auftemore recently announced that they were going to do some shows featuring new songs, but it's not a Hole reunion.
0: Mm.
1: There you go.
0: Wow. 8,000. I can't even afford kitty litter. I'll skip the shirt. That's what I would have stole if that guy that set fireworks off in a Walmart to steal jewelry. I would have went for the kitty litter. I would have went for razors and kitty litter.
1: Yeah.
0: That sounds like 18 bucks a crate.
1: Is it?
0: Container.
1: I know at Costco you can get the big packs.
0: God.
1: It's a pretty good deal. Hooters is trying to figure life out. Aren't we all? Now, I thought Hooters was going away.
0: Oh, no, no, no.
1: But they're trying to find the happy place between tacky and family friendly. By
0: so are we.
1: I don't know about that. By embracing a sporty beach theme.
0: Ah. Duh.
1: Sporty beach.
0: Sporty beach.
1: They're also trying to win people back who came for the food by fixing the sauce. I have the CEO, Neil Kiefer.
0: Oh, hit me.
1: On PC2. Here we go.
13: They have taken the Hooters girls' uniforms, over-sexualized it, I call it. The shorts almost turned into thongs. And frankly, that was never the intent of the brand. This was a
0: yes,
13: created in 1983 as an escape or an oasis. You know, it's a beach community. It's a beach-themed type of thing here in Clearwater. So that was very upsetting. And, of course, today on social media, when you see pictures of people wearing the uniform, it appropriately affects other markets and affected us. So we just wanted to rectify it, get the brand back to its roots. I call it a re-hooterization.
0: Re-hooterization of America.
1: Right.
0: Now, you know those guys were sitting there in front of a model with the new uniforms and like, what would you like me to do? I'd like to hike those shorts up about an inch.
1: Well, and the women working at Hooters complained about the shorts immediately.
0: Right.
1: They were like, what? Yeah. These are very uncomfortable.
0: We said that. I was over there before the Madison East Side one closed a couple of years ago. We stopped in after golf. And I was sitting there with a couple of buddies, and I'm like, am I crazy, or are those shorts completely up her ass, or up her B-crack? You know what I'm saying? And it wasn't like it was like by design. I'm like, whoa. And I'm even like, it even caught my attention. I'm like, whoa, those things are.
1: Shut me off over there.
0: Those things are getting pretty.
1: Yeah, they're
0: pretty short and hiked up.
1: They were obscene. It was like, how are you supposed to work in that? You know what I mean?
0: Not my problem. I just gotta sit and eat. I get the easy part.
1: It's terrible.
0: Yeah.
1: He said he's trying to correct the problem that started when private equity companies took over more than 100 locations.
0: Yeah. Yeah, I don't know. Does America still need Hooters? I don't know. I mean, sometimes it's okay to let something go away. But I'm not the one with hundreds of millions of dollars in debt, so I don't have to make that tough decision.
1: Yeah, and that's the question, right? Is like, when do you cut something loose?
0: Right.
1: It does seem to be like you said, the most fun locations are like the ones on the beach.
0: The ones in Florida on the beach.
1: Right.
0: Are the ones that make sense. So where you're sitting outside in an outdoor bar.
1: That's what he seems to think is the theme of it anyway.
0: In the sunshine.
1: So maybe you just keep those key locations.
0: Yeah, but they kind of did it to themselves years ago when they went to the box stores.
1: Yeah.
0: And they stopped being unique. And to me, a unique location of Hooters is in Florida on the beach.
1: Yeah.
0: And I'm not saying, you know, having a good chicken wing somewhere is not unique. But I'm saying to this particular brand, you better bring a little bit of the beach, I guess, if that's what you're going to do it, if that's how you're going to do it. But I don't know. It seems to have run its course. Yeah. You just got your toes in the sand. All the ones in Florida or down south where it's warm, they've all got outdoor sitting. And the bars, usually they pop open garage doors, whatever, and you've got an outdoor bar. And it's really cool. It's nice to sit outside and do that and have yourself cold Corona. And sit around with other middle-aged men like myself and think of chicken wings.
1: Yeah, and, well, I don't know that it's a great time for anybody right now, yeah. Right?
0: Well, if your change is only hiking up the short or lowering the shorts, what are we talking about here?
1: And we're not really going out to eat as much anyway. So
0: right,
1: you're right. I feel like you're battling a lot of problems here, and if people already wrote you off, I don't know how well you're going to do. But
0: I mean, is lowering the shorts back to an acceptable height going to change your perception of Hooters? That's all I'm asking.
1: Yeah, I don't.
0: In changing a sauce, I mean, I don't know.
1: I don't know either.
0: Either you're a boob guy that likes wings, or I guess you're not. I mean, you're like in one or two camps. How hard is it?
1: Right, and if
0: you're not going to get the Texas Roadhouse crew, I mean, what are you trying to do?
1: Yeah, and I think that's what they are trying to do.
0: Yeah, that's tough.
1: They're in a tough spot.
0: What if you went to like a business shirt? That was low, that was unbuttoned down to where you could see some cleave. You know what I'm saying?
1: But they're trying to be
0: more like a shop shirt. Like
1: family friendly.
0: Yeah, yeah, yeah.
1: Beach.
0: But what if you did more of like a motorcycle, like a bike crowd, like a biker beach? You know, like a short sleeve, you know, shop shirt. You know what I'm saying?
1: I know what you're saying. I don't know that's the appeal either.
0: Well, all of them. But
1: you know what I'm saying?
0: But they're talking about, they're totally non-specific, really, about what, we're going to get a sauce and too much ass.
1: Yeah.
0: All right, we'll see you at Hooters.
1: Embracing a sporty beach theme.
0: Yeah, I don't know what that means. I mean, they all had a beach, a surfboard.
1: Right.
0: I mean, what are you going to put in there? I don't know. That's a tough one. I know attaching a name, celebrity to it. I know Hulk Hogan was going to get involved with it, but
1: I don't know if that's the answer.
0: I don't know, man.
1: You know, I mean, was Hulk the guy to go for?
0: I mean, here's the thing. Here's the thing with Hooters, and I've had so many good times at Hooters. We've had so many good times at the Westside Hooters when it was over here. We had so many fun promotions over there.
1: Yeah,
0: but I mean, if I like chicken wings somewhere, it's going to be for me to come to your place over and over again. It has to be the greatest chicken wing in the world. I don't know if they had the greatest chicken wing in the world.
1: I don't even know.
0: I mean, if my golf course has a better chicken wing than your chicken wing, I'm going to stay at my golf course.
1: I don't even know if I remember what the wings tasted like at Hooters, to be honest with you.
0: No, they were good. They were fine. I mean, they're chicken wings. I mean, you know, the flavors were fine. But man, oh, man, the wing... The wing business is tough.
1: Yeah.
0: You know?
1: I mean, I would... It's saturated, isn't it?
0: Yeah,
1: I mean, and as less people are ordering out...
0: I mean, and you know, we've tried to even go dirtier than Hooters. Remember, what was it? Tilted Kilt?
1: Yeah.
0: I mean, you talk about... Dude, they were giving you lap dances over there.
1: Well, it's a different time now, too. You know, it's 2026.
0: It's like they've tried every angle on adding sex appeal to a chicken wing. What now?
1: They're taking it away now.
0: Right. Okay. So now the wing is the most important part.
1: Right.
0: All right. Well, put her in a shop shirt. Or don't have 19-year-old women with giant boobs busting tables. I did like to peel and eat shrimp. Yeah. I had a good time with it. Agreed. That's a great term for it. That's a great. It seems muddled.
1: You know, like
0: you don't know what the message is.
1: You've done too much now.
0: Right. Right. So you're making me overthink the chicken wing.
1: Right. 100%.
0: Like, why does it got to be so complicated? It's just like what's that? What's that guy in the rocking chair?
1: Cracker Barrel.
0: I just want some eggs. I don't want to have to think about it.
1: Oh, that was so crazy.
0: I just want some eggs. That's why Applebee's neutral, like Switzerland.
1: Yeah.
0: Just neutral, like Switzerland. I ain't got to think about it. I just go in.
1: Dollar.
0: I just go
1: in. Long Island.
0: Yep.
1: Domestic violence when you get home.
0: Baller, Long Island domestic violence equals success. Wait, what? What did you just say? Hey, listen to you. Hey, hang on. We're going to solve the Hooters dilemma right now. We're going to solve it right now. All these equity firms that are listening are like, oh, Jay Danger has the answer.
1: The greatest advice. Greatest advice.
0: All right. How do we get you back to Hooters?
14: I had their wings before. They were good. The burgers, too. But, they were, spectacularly good. But I had to show my age a little bit, not to put a bad spin on it. But the first wing I ever had.
0: Yeah.
14: I think, Johnny, you might have been in there, but you're too far away. But they had one of them, before they had the flat screen, they had them great big box TVs. Yeah. They looked like two refrigerators side by side.
0: Right.
14: And that everybody turned their attention to the boob tube there for a little bit. I said, what the hell's going on? Here was that stupid clown, O.J. Simpson, getting chased in that Bronco. The first thing I ever had there, that son of a bitch ruined it.
0: This guy hasn't been to a Hooters since 1990. All right, thanks, dude. Yeah, see, and he didn't mention anything about the food. There you go. Now you tell me how lowering the shorts an inch is going to bring a family into that place.
1: I don't think it will, because the message is already out there. But what do I know? I think it's just too late.
0: All right. How do I get you back into Hooters?
14: Who gives a hoot?
0: How do I get you back to Hooters?
15: I think you let them wear pants and then just go topless. This will fix it.
0: I mean, stay on that turn. What if you go with older waitresses or servers or whatever, like a MILFy? You know what I'm saying?
1: Yeah.
0: And then put them in more of a. Whatever, wear whatever you want, but not a uniform.
1: How about...
0: But just have the logo on.
1: Listen.
0: Yeah.
1: How about we go full white trash?
0: How about a t-shirt?
1: And they wear their pajamas in.
0: Ooh, pajamas and Crocs, I like it.
1: Cookie Monster PJs.
0: That's not bad. Have a kid's meal. Oh, this is going to take off.
1: You're wearing a wife beater with no bra and a little bit of wing sauce on it. There you go.
0: I don't think there's an... Unfortunately, I don't think, as nostalgic as I like to get about Hooters, I don't know if there's an answer to it.
1: I think it's... I feel like you're doing CPR on someone that's been dead for 3 hours. You know what I'm saying?
0: Right.
1: Dude, this is a lost cause, man. I didn't even know there were... I thought all the Hooters were closed. The story came across the news desk, and I was like, the hell? So
0: I mean, maybe they ought to give a free shrimp giveaway, like compete with Red Lobster. Red Lobster. You want me to come to Hooters? All the shrimp you can eat on Friday. And I've been there for 6 hours.
1: Meryl.
0: Like, I don't care what you eat. My eyes are glazed over from
1: 95% scampi.
0: Cocktail sauce. I can't see. I don't know. Paul, is it worth saving Hooters? You want to save Hooters? You want to make Hooters great again?
16: You know, I really don't care.
1: That's, yeah.
0: Yeah, that's
1: I think that's where everybody's at.
0: That's the problem.
1: I think that's
0: right
1: why
0: there.
1: Hooters is where it is.
0: Yeah.
1: Fingering the news and fisting the facts, I'm Biatch.
0: It's, if you can't, family friendly, how do you insert family friendly into Hooters?
1: It's too late.
16: I agree with Dee. It's just too late.
0: Yeah.
16: It had its run for a reason.
1: Right.
0: Well, they had the airlines. Oh, my God. They were everywhere. It's like, think about all the trendy things that come and go. You know, all the, yeah, so anyways, that's one of them. Hi, Paul.
16: Hi. You guys have a good weekend?
0: Great weekend.
1: Yeah, how about you?
0: Great weekend.
16: Excellent. Had fun with the granddaughter. Went out to Brockfest. That was fun. And I remember going to Hilldale when Tom Metcalf, you know, owned two Century stores. He was a Monona resident, and my son Kyle and I went out to Hilldale when he was cooking brats in a Weber grill on his sidewalk in front of his store and handing them out. That was pretty cool. And to what it's come, that's wild. My little granddaughter was petting the bunnies in the it's just cool. Anyways, enough of the Memorial Day weekend. Great time, but I was thinking about a follow-up call I had the other day with a customer. This was kind of a really fun experience. Something customers of ours used to do more of also. When they went out and they ordered a brand new vehicle, they knew there were certain things they couldn't get from the manufacturer.
0: Right.
16: So they would get a quote for the upgrades they wanted at our store and take said quote to the dealership and build it into their financing of their car. So this gentleman came in, I'm going to say back in, I think it was right after Christmas, January something maybe, had me write up a big quote because he's had multiple stereos from us and this was going to be the one he really wanted to get it right. So I wrote him up for a DSP-tuned audio system in a brand new full-size Chevy truck. And he took the quote to the dealership, and I almost forgot about it, you know, until he contacted me 2 months later, said, I've got an order date now on my truck, or a delivery date now on my truck. And so I sent the bill to the dealer. 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Turned out really good, but I'll call customers, especially if I don't see them at delivery. And he was just so thrilled with this new stereo. It was a DSP-tuned system.
0: Nice.
16: One where Jeff loops the factory radio through the amp and back into the amplifier so that he can DEQ it on the front side and then take a nice, correct signal and tune it with DSP. Sounds amazing. Vehicle-specific subwoofer underneath the back seat. Great pair of Hertz component speakers and an amazing JL 5-channel DSP amplifier.
0: Yeah.
16: Yeah.
0: Slowest thing you can get to recreating a concert. It's incredible. It's mind-blowing, actually.
16: Yeah, but I mean, some of these sound systems that people want can be considered a pretty sizable investment. That doesn't mean they don't want them. That doesn't mean they aren't going to buy them.
0: Mm.
16: But I just thought, you know, that's a clever way to, you know, build the cost of that right into the cost of the vehicle altogether.
0: Yeah, yeah.
16: To take that quote to the dealer.
0: Yeah.
16: Because on a new vehicle, you can do that. 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
0: Mm-hmm.
16: So that went over really well.
0: Yeah, great idea.
16: It might be an excellent idea for people who are taking delivery on brand new vehicles.
0: Yeah, love that. Love that option. So go down to AMS and listen to probably some of the finest audio quality anywhere in the world. How do they get there, Paul?
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0: Lovely. Thank you, Paul. 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
36: Weather. It's out there.
37: Daytime highs approaching 87 today. Under clear skies, winds out of the southwest, 5 to 10 miles per hour. Lows dip down to about 60 tonight, partly cloudy skies. Highs around 86 tomorrow. Chance of thunderstorms. I'm weatherology meteorologist Paul Trombley. Right now, it's 66 degrees.
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0: Okay, we have a big announcement, everybody, for 608 Day. Pow. Are you ready for this?
1: 608 Day, if you don't know, is June 8th.
0: June 8th.
1: Just throwing that out there.
0: Okay, we're going to do a live sound lounge. Are you ready? We're going to do a live sound lounge at the Moon Bar. Just block off of State Street right there with the band.
1: You want me to say it?
0: Oh, yeah.
1: With Lilac. You like them a lot. Yeah, and this is going to be open to the public, so you don't need to win a seat. You can just stroll your very, very toit body into the Moon Bar and hang out with us and Lilac. It's going to be awesome. So it's 6 to 10, obviously, morning show hours. Breakfast, Bloody's, live music.
0: Yeah, during our regular morning show, the business hours from 6 until 10. And Elise, she is so good. I can't wait for everybody to see her.
1: Yeah, she's so awesome.
0: They are. She's the accountant thing she does on the side?
1: She's not an accountant. She's like IT security for the government.
0: Yeah. That's what it is, something like that. Well, just the umbrella of intelligence. So that's going to be fun. We're going to be at the Moon Bar. Yeah, June 8th, it's 6:08 day, so come on down to the Moon Bar and see us. Morning show, breakfast, bloodies, and live music, and who the hell knows how long and where that day's going to end. We could have a .10K kind of bar hop on our hands. Who knows? But that's going to be fun, so we'll see you out there for that. That's 6:08 day with 94.1 JJO, and it's Lilac here.

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0: watch HAO Sleep Theory there, and words are worthless. That is, just beautiful. Like those guys. And nice guys on top of it. How does that happen? Johnny and D's, your fly's open. Let's talk about washing your balls. You know what the bennies of washing your balls are, right, B.H.? Even as a non-golfer, you know what the bennies of washing your ball.
1: Mm-hmm.
0: Spin, flight.
1: Yeah.
0: Significantly. So anything that causes drag on your balls is going to affect your game. 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And a portion of the outing's proceeds benefit Grace Hospice Care. 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
1: Yes, well known.
0: Smell like lilac. Yum. Okay. All right.
1: Wow.
0: What's going on here? What are you working on over there, Biash?
1: Let's do some cat chat.
0: Let's freaking do it.
2: Good morning. Accident on the westbound Beltline at Todd Drive causing a delay. Peak traffic time now, too, with pockets of congestion on the northbound interstate between 94 and 151. Brake lights in the construction zone on John Nolan and westbound KA12 in Ashton. Plus traffic light congestion starting up downtown on East Wash Capitol Square and campus. With your JJO traffic, I'm Stacey Kay.
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12: All right. Well, here we are together.

0: chat. All right, I have a few different cat chat stories. Colorado Springs Fire Department conducted a high angle rescue for a woman stuck in a tree Friday afternoon. So they were down there trying to help her because she climbed about 50 feet up into a tree to save her cat. Using a harness and climbing ropes, Colorado Springs Fire Department Special Operations Lieutenant Drew Cahill said crews secured the woman as she got a hold of her cat and assisted them both down to the ground. I think the cat had been up there for a few hours at least and was not coming down. She got so concerned for the cat, she decided to head up there, see if she could help out. Once the woman got a hold of the cat, Cahill said she secured it to her shirt, stayed there as they were both lowered to the ground.
1: No.
0: Just before 4 p.m., the fire department said both the person and the cat are back on solid ground with no injuries to them or the rescuers. There was some advice given for people who may find themselves in similar situations. Eventually, the cat is going to figure out their way down.
1: Right. Just branch at a time.
0: You know, they got up there, and they're much more adept with the claws and the forelegs than we are. I know people, they get impatient, and they get worried about it.

0: but they always make it down in the end.
1: Right.
0: So our advice is to let them work it out and make their way down rather than us going up there. We don't want to see anybody getting hurt. Yeah, the cat will come down.
2: Just put out a little can of Friskies. I'll be fine. Just it'll be fine.
0: They come down every time.
1: Yeah, every single time. I've never seen a cat skeleton stuck in a tree anywhere. Right. They come down. It's not happening.
0: I could see if it's nighttime and you're in town, which, whatever, I suppose, why is your cat outside? But anyway, and then you're like, well, I don't want to just wait because then the cat comes down and then what? Then it's going to run away and yada, yada, right?
1: Get the hose out. My cat hates water. Just get the hose out.
0: Now that would be terrible. A jury awarded an Oregon man $800,000 after his cat died from eating pet food tainted with bird flu.
1: Ew.
0: Yeah. Tim Hansen sued, saying in early 2024, he fed his 4-year-old cat Kira food from Wild Coast Pet Foods that contained raw chicken. She became sick and tested positive for bird flu. After days of veterinary treatment in emergency room, the vets euthanized her. A lawsuit claimed Wild Coast Pet Foods advertised its food as healthy and safe and did not warn customers that raw chicken had a high risk of exposure to bird flu.
1: Awful story.
0: Lawsuits claim the chicken came from California and Washington states with the highest rates of confirmed bird flu outbreaks at the time. So we got $800,000.
1: Yeah, raw chicken. That's a weird one. I don't know if I'm cutting up raw. You're talking about raw chicken.
0: That's what it said.
1: Raw.
0: Well, it's in the cat food. He got the cat food had raw chicken in it.
1: Oh, I thought he was literally cutting up in a prepackaged raw chicken. Well, you didn't say cooked chicken. You just said raw chicken.
0: I said food from Wild Coast Pet Foods that contained raw chicken.
1: Yeah, raw chicken to me is like fresh out of the fridge.
0: The lawsuit claimed that Wild Coast Pet Foods advertised its foods as healthy and safe and did not warn customers that the raw chicken had a high risk of exposure to bird flu.
1: Yep.
0: It was in the pet food.
1: That's what I'm talking about. Raw chicken right out of the package.
0: You're listening comprehension. You know what? If your life depended on your listening comprehension, you would have died 45,000 times over again.
1: Yeah, I suppose. I'm just trying to...
0: People be like, gun to your head, repeat what Biatch just told you.
1: Ooh, no.
0: Summarize the story she just said. Or what's a key fact from the story that you were just read?
1: Yeah,
0: dead. You're dead now. Enjoy the afterlife with your gay tantric bracelet.
1: Oh, wow. Did I just pay $20 to look this gay? Did I really? Well, we're all gay. We all bought one.
0: We're all a little gay.
1: I felt bad for Hugo. I had to get him to the next city. So I thought I'd give him $20.
0: Oh, boy.
1: Here, buddy.
0: Okay, the other thing. Apparently, and I saw this on some other sites, too. There is a, at Target, Boots and Barkley lounge chair cat perch bed. It's $30.
1: Mm.
0: And it is all the rage. Cats are freaking loving it. And it looks like a little lounging chair. It's pretty adorable, but it's for your cat. And they are absolutely loving it. Cats are going wild for it. So that's what you're supposed to pick up is the... Boots and Barkley lounge chair.
1: Boots and Barkley.
0: Cat perch bed. Mm. Yeah, it's pretty cute. Only $30 and your cat will absolutely love it. I don't know. Do you have any stuff for your cat like that?
1: No, our buddy has a... they're in front of his patio doors. They're lounging chairs for the cats.
0: Oh, adorable.
1: Yeah. It's more for just... kind of funny to look at. I don't know if the cats use them. But
0: yeah.
1: They got their names on them.
0: Cute.
1: I mean, talk about a guy with no life. I mean, come on. That's wonderful.
0: Loves his cats.
1: Loves his cats.
0: Yeah. We have the cat tree in front of
1: us. We just have a lot of cat beds laying around, so Nash is a free. He's a nappy grazer.
0: Yeah.
1: Depending on where he wants to go.
0: The girls love them. You get them. We get them at Home Goods. I'm sure they're at other places, but they're just like those cardboard, like they come in circles and squares, little cat beds.
1: Mm-hmm.
0: They, And you would think, like, they're hard. Why would you like that? But they freaking love them. Mm. Those little cardboard ones. Like, yeah. Oh, yeah. Whatever.
1: Yeah.
0: And I think some people have catnip that they put in there, but whatever.
1: There you go.
0: I don't know. Cats. Love them.
1: Nash will get inside a grocery bag and take a nap.
0: Yeah, totally.
1: He's not too picky.
0: Mm-hmm.
1: Thank God.
0: All right. There you go. Fingering the news and fisting the facts. I'm Biatch.
3: So sick of the hobos. Oh.

0: 94.1 JJO Lincoln Park. I bleed it out. Johnny to be out. How are you?
1: Wonderful.
0: So we're celebrating 608 Day. And when I say 608 Day, you know what pops into my head?
1: June 8th.
0: Spontaneous dance party.
1: Oh.
0: But yeah, it is June 8th. We just announced that. So we're going to be at Moon Bar. We love Moon Bar.
1: Oh, yeah, dude.
0: Right downtown. We're going to have a lilac place, 6 to 10. It's going to be open to everybody. Breakfast. We're going to have a Bloody Mary's live music. And everybody's going to be nice to each other for one day. It's going to be nice. No road rage. No acting up. No cutting somebody off. Going to chill out. Darn it.
1: Stop bossing me around.
0: We're going to like each other. And we're going to be at Moon Bar. It's going to be fun. Lilac's going to play, and we're going to hang out and get to know them just a little bit better. We've had them around here a few times. So, and then all over town, you just kind of indulge your little food fantasies and beverage, some of the creative beverages. And everybody's got something going on, and we're going to have ours going on, darn it, at the Moon Bar, 6 to 10. So you start there and just make it a day. Hopping around Madison, having a good time, taking advantage of our sparkling, clean lakes. So 608 Day, June 8th with 94.1 JJM. Moon Bar, book it.
1: Love the Moon Bar.
0: Yeah, Moon Bar's fun. It's we're probably going to be upstairs, too, at the Moon Bar if you've never been there.
1: Yeah, I'm assuming.
0: Neat space upstairs at the Moon Bar. Love it down there. All right, 608 Day on the books. All right, we got some news.
1: Yeah, I'll figure it out.
2: Okay. Good morning. The earlier accident on the westbound Beltline at Todd Drive was moved to the right shoulder, but traffic has been slow back to West Broadway. Congestion on 3990 North between 94 and the Beltline, and brake lights in the construction zone on John Nolan, along with the usual traffic light congestion downtown on East Wash, Capitol Square, and campus. With your JJO traffic, I'm Stacey Kay.
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0: Oh, Gerg. Thank you, Gerg.
1: Oh, Gerg, thank you. Philadelphia, of course. A fight over a parking spot ended with a 23-year-old woman being injured in a machete attack.
0: Yeah.
1: On May 20th, a woman called the police at about 1 a.m. No! And said she'd been attacked during a fight with another driver over a parking spot. When officers arrived, the woman had a cut on her hip and said the other driver pulled out a machete and attacked her during her altercation. This is giving those of us that drive around with a machete a bad name.
0: Yeah.
1: Before police arrived, the alleged attacker left the scene in a blue Nissan Sentra. Well, the victim was treated at a local hospital and is in stable condition. The name of the victim hasn't been released. The police are looking for the suspect. There's someone out there in a blue Nissan Sentra with a machete. But there's someone with a black Mazda with two of them, so there. Yeah, no, we're not all crazy. Those of us with machetes in our cars, just saying.
0: Quite a price to pay for getting that prime parking spot.
1: Right. Yeah, I didn't say. She must have got the parking spot because he drove away.
0: Well, it takes a good guy with a machete. I mean, you can't get out that little multi-use tool, you know, out of your pocket. That's not going to take care of business.
1: I am the multi-use tool, John.
0: You got to have the bigger machete.
1: Yeah, I guess. Parking, though, no joke. Dude, I get it. I get being...
0: Well, it was 1 in the morning. There was some drinking, and you pull out one of those plastic kids' lightsabers. You think that might guy make a lady with a machete think twice?
1: Yeah.
0: Think, oh, my God, I'm about to get my arm lasered off.
1: You have to make the sound effect, though.
0: Yeah.
1: Are they going to not think it's a real one? No. Duh. Okay. I'm going to do this story because I know how you feel about Gen Zers. Gen Zers and millennials have finally left their parents' houses. And now they're quitting their jobs to come back home again for a retirement.
0: 24, I'm burnt out. I hate Hooters. I hate everybody. I hate girls. I'm just going to go to the basement now. See you in the spring.
1: Okay. There's a hashtag.
0: The meatloaf! The meatloaf!
1: Adult gap year on TikTok. Okay. Obviously, not everyone can afford to do it, but yeah, kind of the idea of a mini retirement. If you've been working the corporate grind for at least 5 to 10 years and don't yet have a big family to support, you might have some money squirreled away. Some people who've done it have moved back in with their parents to, quote, help them while they're actually retired. That's one way to make your cash stretch a little further. So why is it happening now?
0: That's literally a vacation they're taking. You're literally just going on vacation.
1: Right.
0: Smart ass.
1: Yeah. And your parents have been enjoying being alone, by the way. Anyway. So why is it happening now? I mean, being stressed and overworked isn't anything new. But I guess the rapid change is being driven by AI.
0: Yeah.
1: Rather than push through a deteriorating job that isn't the same as the one you signed up for, people are just taking time off. And trying to find something more intentional once the dust settles.
0: Yeah.
1: Must be nice. It's definitely risky. It's an opportunity to reset and pursue various side hustles to figure out if you can carve out a new career path.
0: Mm-hmm.
1: This just in, sometimes you have to work jobs you don't like.
0: Mm-hmm. Yeah, my dad, suffice it to say, would have been highly concerned had I, back in Ohio, took some micro vacations and micro retirements. My dad probably would have beat my ass when I was 23. Well, when I came home and threw that at him.
1: I'm feeling overworked.
0: Pop, I'm overworked. And right now, what I need you to do is make me a PB&J while I go catch a Price is Right. You know what I'm saying?
1: Yeah.
0: My dad would have beat me to a pulp.
1: Yeah, what was the quote from one of our kids? Us young people don't like to work for low wages and high rent.
0: Yes. Such a waste of my talent.
1: Right.
0: So well, Wendy's, asshole. Get behind the grill. Jesus. So dumb. Everything's dumb. Doesn't have to be dumb.
1: Yeah, well, when I was a young person, I didn't like working three jobs either. It sucked.
0: Yeah.
1: But that's what you did.
0: Yep.
1: It's what you did. You didn't really have a whole lot of time for fun. You made time for fun. You tried. You had cheap fun because you didn't have a lot of money. So you had to go to the dice and drink quarter taps.
0: Boom.
1: You know?
0: Dude.
1: That's what you did.
0: That's what you did, man.
1: You know? And you didn't have an apartment by yourself. You had four roommates because that's all you could afford.
0: You went to Rusty's, you took your allowance, and you had your quarter tap.
1: Exactly. It's insane. And social media, I think, is partially to blame. But yeah, it's the idea that you're just going to have out of the gate your own apartment, your own nice car.
0: And even more annoying is people trying to invent new names for the things that we already do.
1: Right.
0: Because that's where I want to machete your face off because I hate you. It's called vacation. You can't make it any better. You can't hide it. You can't run from it. You know?
1: Yeah. Well, and like,
0: just take it and enjoy it. It's there. It's actually a perk.
1: I love the idea of you having a job that you love. That's great.
0: Become a teacher.
1: But you can.
0: And then have the summer off.
1: You can also work in between there.
0: Mm-hmm.
1: You know? You can work. It's possible to work a job that you don't really love in the meantime.
0: Yeah. 100%. Everybody always looks while they're working. I mean, not me. I peaked.
1: But 20, a long time ago.
0: 25 years. Yeah, I think when I was 16, I peaked.
1: A long time ago.
0: Yeah.
1: High school, for sure. Yeah. So I thought, okay. Fine.
0: You take a break once a year.
1: Fine. Whatever. Do it.
0: We don't disagree. We've already been doing it. That's all we're saying. And you're stupid.
1: Well, they're taking a gap year. They're just not working.
0: Yeah, taking a gap year. Yeah.
1: Okay.
0: Well,
1: Whatever. Very delicate people.
0: We don't need your attitude.
1: Very delicate people.
0: And you burn out when you're 25.
1: You're going to have a long effing life.
0: Yeah, I mean, you're just setting yourself up to fail. I mean, you've got no grit, man.
1: Right.
0: Where's your drive? That's how new businesses start. You don't like something, do something better. That's weird.
1: It is weird. We talk about it all the time. The grit just isn't there.
0: Yeah, I mean, there's one thing. There's a difference between taking a gap vacation and finding a new job.
1: Right.
0: You know, if it takes you a month.
1: Mm-hmm.
0: Just call it what it is.
1: Right. But I think, I don't know, and taking a year off doesn't really look great to potential employers either, does it? Like, well,
0: have you ever been so mentally miserable you didn't, although you didn't like your, working the nursing home or something?
1: No, I didn't like the hospital.
0: You didn't like that. It was the management, right?
1: It was management and like a few of the coworkers were just C-words.
0: Right.
1: Yeah. And it was just things where it was like, so because I had tattoos, I had to wear long sleeves and cover my tattoos, right? And so occasionally after you're done wiping somebody's ass, your sleeves are up because you wash your hands and stuff, right? And so I'd get out to the nurse's station and my sleeves would still be up. And instead of saying to me a gentle reminder,
0: yeah, like, hey, you got a little poop on your elbow,
1: put your sleeves back down,
0: right?
1: They would report me to the floor nurse.
0: Oh, wow.
1: And you just get tired of that,
0: mm-hmm.
1: where it's like, isn't it just easier to be like, hey, and even though my patient comment cards were always amazing, and I'd be like, but you had your sleeves up. And it's like, okay, F you. So that got really irritating. That guy was super irritating.
0: Wow.
1: And that's why I left one day. One day I had enough, and I left on my lunch break and never returned.
0: She wiped a mile of butt. And mm-hmm. before they broke her, mm-hmm. a mile of butt crack.
1: I loved taking care of people.
0: I know you do.
1: Yeah.
0: You're fantastic at it.
1: And I would still probably do like some sort of in-home care or something like that.
0: I'd like to check your technique and have you wipe my butt. I really do. So I can say, my God, she's one of the best.
1: But no, that's
0: she was an innovator.
1: The MagnaWave thing kind of helps me still like take care of people and help people. You know, but yeah, I loved that job. I loved the work. That was the people.
0: Yeah.
1: Where it's just like, God, you bitch. And then they go in their room, hi.
0: Yeah.
1: Hi. Right. And I'm like, don't be fooled. I want to push her down some stairs.
0: You know, they have a way around that at Epic, I think. Don't they make the employees take a vacation. And I think if you're there for a certain amount of time, you have to take a month. And you have to, and I think they pay for the vacation.
1: Yeah.
0: I mean, that's amazing.
1: Yeah.
0: I mean, totally. Talk about risk reward or hard work earned or blah, blah, time served, whatever you want to call it.
1: Yeah.
0: That's incredible.
1: Well, and like, Colleen texted in, no job is ever all rainbows and kittens. And that's part of it, too, where it's like, man, there's adversity. There's struggles. There's going to be, you know, you're not going to always get along with people. You're not supposed to. It's okay to not get along with people. It's okay to have conflict. It's okay. Whatever. It's, you know, but it just doesn't seem like some folks are cut out for that. I don't know. Whatever. I don't care. Do whatever you want to do. It's not my problem.
0: What was that quiet quitting they were doing there for a while? I can't remember what that was either.
1: Where they just work less.
0: It's like
1: as hard.
0: It's like, I signed this contract, but I'm going to secretly sneak around and not do what I'm getting paid to do.
1: Yeah.
0: And hope nobody notices. Like,
1: thanks, asshole. Appreciate it.
0: It's like, who are you people?
1: Yeah, I know.
0: Can you imagine if you had an incentive to work all year? And I don't know what the goals are like at Epic. I don't know how all that works. I assume you've got clients, you've got a service and all that for the websites and stuff. But I imagine that prize dangling at the end of the stick after 12 months where they pay for your vacation.
1: Yeah.
0: Are you kidding me?
1: God, pretty rad.
0: People would kill for that job.
1: Pretty rad.
0: Yeah.
1: All right. Fingering the news and fisting the facts. I'm Biatch. Johnny and D's, your flies open Saturday, June 13th at Bridges Golf Course.
0: Dude, just keep your head down, spread your legs.
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0: 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Johnny and D are neither of them.
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0: 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There's a glitch in the DJ. Anyways, Johnny and B.I.J., our furry friends need your help. 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And we have an adorable Dalmatian. We don't have 101, but we have one. He is 9 weeks old at Petland Janesville, Janes, Vegas.
1: Oh, yeah.
0: Find out more about this week and other animals in the area that are available for adoption at WJJO.com or in the JJO app. We make it so easy. From Petland in Janesville, creating a world for healthy pets and happy families. And if you have one, you're going to have the other. I promise. It's amazing. Dalmatian. Oh, that'd be so much fun. Ah,
1: I saw a cute Dalmatian this weekend.
0: Did you really?
1: Mm-hmm.
0: I did see one, too. I saw one in a car. Big head sticking out the window. All right, so we could hook that up for you. All right, we're going to wrap news up. And anything breaking here, last minute breaking news? Something that could change my life, possibly?
1: No, not really, but okay. It has to do with beer.
0: It could change my life.
2: Good morning. Still some congestion on the westbound Beltline between Park Street and Todd Drive, and still brake lights in the construction zone on John Nolan. Plus traffic light congestion downtown on East Wash Capitol Square and campus. Other main routes at the posted speeds. No crashes or delays. With your JJO traffic, I'm Stacey Kay.
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1: 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We're in the Midwest. We got some pretty serious weather. I want to make sure this lasts more than a couple seasons, you know what I'm saying? And them composite decks, those are going to stick around longer than your house. Tornado going to take your house, not your deck. Be sitting on your deck, man. What up? And by the way, I mean, I know I need to get my deck redone for sure, but there are signs. You walk out on your deck and you're like, oh, that's a little moist board there, isn't it? A little creaky. That one moved a little too much for comfort, didn't it?
0: Throw a piece of plywood over it. Have I ever known you to be fancy? I mean, come on, dude. Don't overthink it.
1: But if you're feeling that way, BadgerlandDC.com or request my free quote. And DeAndre is going to work with the HOA for you, so you don't got to worry about that. He definitely makes it as stress-free as possible. And he's not like one of those, like, you know, hard sales guys where he comes in there and he's like, all right, so you need a small deck. Well, I'm going to talk you into all of these projects. That's not how it works at all, dude. So it's definitely very casual. And he's going to work out some financing for you as well. They got that 12 months no interest going on, talking about like $300 a month for you. So you can work that into your budget. And those pergolas are gorgeous. They're pergolux, luxurious, next level. We're putting in lighting. We're getting you shade when you want it. We're getting you sun when you want it. And they do also, if you're looking for, like, you want to have a traditional wood deck, they use that KDAT lumber. That's premium stuff. So they can do that as well, but they really do focus on that composite decking, just because it does last so much longer. And then once you do that, you're never going back, dude. I'm telling you. And those three seasons rooms. Take a look at some of those projects with those three seasons rooms. How nice would it be? Go out on your deck into your three seasons room and you're reading your book while it's pitter-patter of rain.

0: And to turn its beer literally blue, but it's just for one weekend. The brand is bringing a limited time blue beer to participating bars across the country as Blue Moon reimagines its signature draft pour for one weekend next weekend. Participating bars across the country will serve Blue Moon Belgian white, Belgian style wheat ale with a vibrant blue hue.
1: Whoa.
0: I don't know how I feel about this.
1: Wow, did you like blueberry cereal? Does the color blue in food make you squirmy?
0: Makes me feel a little weird.
1: Yeah. Mm-hmm. Most people do feel that way.
0: Yeah.
1: It's not natural.
0: Yeah. Blue Moon's blue beer will be in more than 30 markets across the U.S.
1: Boy, I like a good cold Blue Moon. So easy to put down.
0: Yeah.
1: So oh,
0: yeah,
1: a little bit, nice big orange slice in there.
0: I don't know if that's going to be. Oof. I mean, it gets people's. Talking about it.
1: Yeah.
0: But I would just like a traditional Blue Moon, please, with a little orange slice. Super cold.
1: I'm drinking some right now. think that's coffee? Funny.
0: No, you're funny, already know. Right. I already know all about you. There's an AI translator. I'm so tired of AI. And we have a long road ahead of us. AI translator for your pet. Startup based in China. Just launched a new wearable device for pets, claims to translate animal emotions into human speech with close to 95% accuracy. I don't know if this is the same company that we've been talking about to do this or not.
1: Yeah, this sounds like a scam, like when I trusted that psychic from Jamaica. What was her name? She told me I was going to have a great career in radio. And
0: Miss Cleo.
1: Here I sit, just sad and
0: yeah.
1: 12 listeners.
0: A gadget hangs from your pet's collar, uses AI to study things like vocal patterns, behavior, and body language to figure out what your pet is trying to say. You can actually teach your pet to communicate with you with those little speech buttons. But the translator costs, how much do you think?
1: Oh, man, it's going to be $129.
0: $118.
1: Yeah, that girl.
0: More than 10,000 people have already pre-ordered one. Before you start expecting some full convos with your puppers, you might want to wait. The company hasn't really released any studies proving that the device actually works. Mm. It could just be fake news. So, and maybe what if you don't want to know what your animal has to say to
1: you? Yeah, he'd be complaining all the time about his food.
0: Yeah.
1: Not very good dog owner. And weren't they doing that with barks, though? I thought they had a bark translator.
0: Yeah. Mm-hmm.
1: So, I don't know.
0: Yep. I would like to know, there's one thing that's weird. Twyla goes down to the basement.
1: Uh-oh.
0: And she will just go down there and just, like, yell. And then she just comes back upstairs.
1: No kidding.
0: Yeah. And I would like to know what she's doing down there. Like, what? And, like, I followed her down there, and I was like, what are you doing? Who are you yelling at? And sometimes she goes down, like, there's the drain by the washer. And sometimes she's, like, yelling at the drain. And sometimes she's just walking around yelling. It's weird. And I just want to know what's happening. Yeah. Why are you going down there and doing that?
1: You could have a spirit in the house that's
0: maybe
1: upsetting the dog.
0: The cat.
1: Or something dead down there. I don't know.
0: I hope not. I hope not. And then Raj would just tell us that she wants to get rid of Twyla. That would be that would be all she would care about.
1: Sure.
0: But other than that, yeah. I feel like it's a good way to take people's money. Fine, take their money.
1: Wouldn't it be weird if your AI translator just kept saying, I'm hungry. How stupid would that get?
0: Yeah.
1: You know?
0: It
1: gets stuck.
0: Yeah.
1: On one of its 10, you know, pre-recorded responses.
0: Right. It's programmed to cycle through.
1: So dumb. It's like your magic 8-ball. There's only so many answers. I mean, right. Come on.
0: It is National Paper Airplane Day.
1: Ooh. Oh, I used to take an aeronautics class in junior high. We made some kick-ass balsa airplanes.
0: Really?
1: Oh, yeah.
0: Hmm.
1: It was amazing. This is one of my favorite classes.
0: I've never been good at making paper airplanes. I was terrible at it. Many believe the use of paper airplanes originated over 2,000 years ago in China. Earliest known date of the creation of modern paper planes was said to have been in 1909. Largest paper aircraft has a wingspan of 59.74

0: feet.
1: Oh, my Lord.
0: Yeah, that's pretty cool.
1: I didn't know that was possible.
0: Yeah, pretty awesome.
1: We should have a little competition at work here, you and I.
0: At
1: the back of the smoking deck.
0: You would win.
1: Yeah, you think?
0: Oh, yeah.
1: But you get one piece of folded, one sheet of paper, and you're not allowed to cut it. What do you think?
0: Yeah, that's fine.
1: I'll add to it.
0: Yeah.
1: I know a couple of little tricks with winglets.
0: Yeah, you're going to win.
1: Oh, yeah.
0: I only know one way to make a paper airplane, and it's pathetic as hell.
1: What, do you ball it up and throw it? I mean, that hard.
0: That would probably be better.
1: All right. I think you're underestimating yourself.
0: No, I'm not. I'm 100% not.
1: Oh, you're making it right now. Here we go.
0: This is the only way I know how to make it.
1: That's like, I did that when I was two.
0: Yeah.
1: That's classic old folding of the pointy nose.
0: What is that? One, yeah. Two, three.
1: See, you gotta.
0: I have five folds that I can make. That's it. That's my plane.
1: Yeah, that's like the aerodynamic of a truck. Go ahead and try. Try it once. That's equivalent to throwing a brick at me. Yeah. Look, ladies and gentlemen, I have never seen an paper airplane go backwards, and it just went backwards. It's attacking me!
0: I told you it's bad.
1: Why does the paper eat me? It's evil. Oh, my Lord. That was the worst thing I've ever seen. I'm going to have nightmares about it.
0: So you'll win.
1: Yeah, you had no lift on the back of the airplane. It was just nose heavy. That's to say you're not allowed to tear. You're allowed to tear, you just can't add. You can take away, but you can't add. You can't add to your airplanes.
0: Okay.
1: Yeah, it's easy. You can, in 5 minutes, you can learn to make a kick-ass paper airplane.
0: Wow.
1: Oof. That's so depressing. That was like worse than my first marriage. That was horrible. You set back the paper airplane hobby 28 years.
0: I know. It's bad.
1: The brick. The backward flying brick is one of my favorite new designs.
0: It's the only way I ever was taught how to do it.
1: So funny.
0: And terrible.
1: That was worth coming to work today. That was freaking perfect.
0: Oh, no.
1: All right. We can't all be good at everything.
0: That's right.
1: All right.
0: It's fine.
1: We'll work on it. We'll get better.
0: Fingering the news and fisting the facts. I'm Biatch.

0: It's not our fault you had to hear that. You know how to use a snooze button.
1: Get up, Lazy!
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0: 401 JHL, hardest working band in show business right there, Crowbot. And such a free Johnny in the VH. What's going on?
1: What's going on? What's going on?
2: What's going on?
0: We got a recall.
2: Oh, boy.
0: At the goddamn Costco.
2: Oh, boy.
0: Patio swings. Seat detachment. Decapitation. Costco exclusive patio swing being recalled. Multiple reports. The seat detaches when you're swinging.
2: Whoops.
0: Causing injuries and posing what federal safety officials call a risk of serious injury or death. Agio Menlo woven patio swing. If you have one of those, stop swinging immediately and sit on the ground for entertainment. So yeah, there's a model number on there if you want to check them, but if you have the Agio, A-G-I-O, Menlo woven patio swing, basically it's kind of acting like that catapult ride up in the Dells.
2: Oh, no, the slingshot?
0: The slingshot. Pulling about four to five Gs.
2: Just going to launch you right into the backyard. My God.
0: Now, who are you people? Where am I? According to the recall, the swing seat can detach from the frame while in use, creating a fall hazard, a shortfall. I don't know if I'd injure myself. I'm pretty fat. Company has received 8 reports of the swing seat detaching from the frame. Yep, right up at the hooks. Open S hook. How many times have I told you about open S hook?
2: Yeah. Yeah, I know. I should have known.
0: 8 reported injuries, including impact injuries to consumers' heads and arms.
2: Oh, no. Well, see, I tell you to wear a helmet when you go on the swing.
0: If you've got a black metal frame and the fabric canopy and padded brown outdoor wicker seat, you need to stop swinging immediately. And they have a repair kit, I guess, or a helmet. Either way you want to, I could wear my motorcycle helmet, I guess. There's a contact number on there. Stop swinging.
2: I think if I remember right, if you buy a recalled item at Costco, they send you a text or an email.
0: It seems like you'd have to be swinging pretty high for the S-hook to come out, you know?
2: People are just getting crazy. The hell's going on? Just
0: giving grandma.
2: I'm a casual.
0: Yeah, yeah.
2: Parts,
0: oh, my God. Yeah. I don't need to, like, all I need is just, like, gentle.
2: Yeah.
0: Just whatever without my feet moving, that's about as much as I work.
2: Yeah.
0: It's about as much work as I want to put into a stupid swing.
2: Right. Any more than that.
0: Yeah.
2: It's not for me, dude.
0: Ashes in my cigar tray will fly out. Yeah, I don't need that. I'll duct tape the cat to it first and swing it really high and see what happens. But, yeah, there you go. That's open ass hooks. I've said it for years.
2: Yeah. I do. We have rocking chairs on our porch.
0: Yeah.
2: Composite ones or whatever. The chair is nice to have a little rock motion on the porch while you're judging everybody. You know. Go by. Texting and driving in a 25.
0: Mm-hmm.
2: Why I oughta.
0: Yeah, if they would just put what would be like a spring loaded to close the loop, then the thing wouldn't come out.
2: Right, you would think
0: where anybody
2: would
0: got
2: be
0: really
2: like
0: hurt.
2: A,
0: yeah, it wouldn't be that much.
2: Just some clasp there. Well, yeah.
0: And then keep the fatties off of it.
2: How are you getting that crazy? I want video of this happening. You know what I mean? Like what? Am I porch swinging wrong?
0: I'm going to go to Costco and ask for the lard ass rating on my swing. See how high I can go. Like the two of us at about 580 pounds. I'd like to get about 28 degrees of airtime.
2: Well, and yeah, you should probably watch that if you are a bigger person. Yeah. I'm assuming you do.
0: You'll figure it out. It's just a connection problem is all of it. Little duct tape and some chicken wire, you'll be fine.
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0: 401JJO. Yes, that's time to go to the Sphere. When you hear a Metallica song, I'm not going to tell you what Metallica. 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I'm not going to hold your hand here. 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You're in to win. 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
1: Oh, Vegas.
0: And you can see Metallica at the Sphere. 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
0: Quiet. Vegas secrets.
1: It's fine. You'll have money because we're paying for you to get out
0: there. Yeah. Now you can afford the nachos. Without it, you starve to death. Yeah, exactly. You'll overheat and starve to death. 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
2: All right, you guys, say hi to Brian. He's here with a particular problem. And here's Brian. Hello, Brian.
3: Hi, how's it going?
2: It's good. Now, so tell everybody what's going on. Let's see if we can help you out a little bit. We have some knowledge here in this area.
3: And sure, I just want a deeper voice. I mean, I want to know if I get some more bass in my voice. You know how like Kevin Hart says, "Say it with your chest."
2: Right.
3: I want to have like more bass, more depth, more boom when I speak. I don't know if I was born like this or what, but I want manly voice.
2: How old are you?
3: I'm 21.
2: 21 years old, and you almost sound like you're out of breath. Are you in fairly decent shape?
3: Yeah, I'm in good shape. I run track at school. Uh-huh. My lungs are fine.
2: Right. And then what have you tried for a deeper voice? This is hard to do. This is hard to change in life, but we can try some things. What have you tried?
3: I tried drinking whiskey. I tried yelling in the cold, you know, to snap the vocal cords to make it deeper. I heard Rock Hudson did something like that.
2: You're
3: drinking,
2: not
3: smoking.
2: You're a little pitchy. Have you ever worked on your pitch? If you go to a vocal coach, they would work on breathing from your vocal cords, from your stomach. That's, you know, get a little less pitchy. That would help out. Because you're a little...
3: Excited.
2: Yeah.
4: I'm going to do some math stab for a few weeks.
2: Good.
4: Blow your voice out real easy.
2: And then you'll sound like Worf from Star Trek. Make it so, number one. Make it so. Who do you like? Who do you emulate? Who do you think's got a really great voice? But like James Earl Jones or...
4: Jesus.
2: Who's got a really
4: great voice? Lower the bar a little bit here, dude.
2: That's much like...
3: James Earl Jones has a nice voice.
2: Who do you...
3: Barry White has a nice voice.
4: For Christ's sake.
2: Well, he's...
4: Listen, we need to manage some expectations here.
2: Yeah.
3: The guys from the Allstate commercials.
2: Now, you know. Yeah, that's true. God, there's like a Mount Rushmore of great voices. He just named them all. He wants them all.
4: I don't even know.
3: Or even if I could get a manly and deep and I could sound even like Mike Tyson, that would be great as well.
2: Okay, so here's a good example. Here's a good example, like Clint Eastwood. He never had a great deep voice, but he used it really well. You know, like, go ahead. Well, I guess it was deeper.
4: Like more breathy?
2: But back in the spaghetti western days, he didn't have a really deep voice.
4: Yeah.
2: You know, he was just nice, even used what he had, you know. It didn't sound fixed.
3: I just don't know if Eastwood's lines will work for me. Like, if I say, you're talking to me, punk? Is that what? You're talking to me?
4: It falls a little flat.
2: Here's a good one. Here's one you need on Mount Rushmore. It's a cliche.
4: Oh,
2: John Wayne. try this. Take her easy, pilgrim. Try that once.
3: There's
2: a note in there I heard. Slap some bacon on a biscuit. I don't know if that's even a lie.
4: It's like, what, you hungry, bro?
2: Yeah, it's not even a lie. Yeah, you going to McDonald's? Yeah. Slap some bacon on a biscuit. It'd be great. Fill your hands. Son of a bitch. You know, there's a thing where most people, vocal coaches would say, just use what you have.
4: Yeah.
2: And don't force it, because, and just try to make, you know, like who's big, like Howard Stern. He ain't got a great voice.
4: Right.
2: He doesn't have a great voice, but he's him. You know what I'm saying?
4: I feel like you got to embrace you, bro.
2: Yeah. I think you just need to work on your pacing a little bit. It sounds like it's more maybe maybe gain more confidence than you would maybe worry about what your voice sounds like.
4: Yeah.
2: Because you sound like you're just a little hesitant, you know, a little unsure of yourself. Can you talk a little faster? I think maybe talking a little faster might give you a little confidence over what maybe what you think your voice sounds like.
3: I just talk a little faster like this, and that helps.
4: Oof, no.
2: slow back down. Who has?
4: I mean, there's not really much you can do about it. Your voice is your voice. I remember I hated mine when I was a kid.
2: I would almost say practice singing.
3: Singing?
2: Well, sure. Which would exercise your vocal cords, which might transform you a little bit. And don't try to talk from your chest, dude, not your nose. Don't hear yourself down deeper, not in your nasal cavities. Sounds like you're talking out your nose.
3: Talking out of my nose? No.
2: All right. Hi, any ideas?
5: I think this person sounds like Michael Jackson. He should just, like, take it and run.
4: Yeah.
2: So, you do have the Michael Jackson thing going on. Which I don't think is a disaster.
5: No. Like, use it to your advantage. I mean, if you look like MJ, like, just, I don't know, start a show or something. You'd be a millionaire.
3: See, that's the problem. Look at the pronoun that you used. You said this person. You didn't even say this guy.
5: Oh. Well, no offense, but you really can't say guy or girl nowadays because some people might get offended.
2: Yeah, that's fact.
4: He's true. That's true, man. No, look, I think you being all conscious.
2: I think you need to. I need your pitch control is exercise. That's all that is. That's just a matter of waking up and doing something every day and speaking every day. Or you could learn how to speak another language. You could just totally retrain your brain. And maybe almost hear yourself as in a different language. What would Batman say? I'm Batman. Say, are you a fan of Batman? You need to emulate somebody, dude. Like, I'm Batman. Let me hear that one.
3: I'm Batman.
2: All right, just look. Just let all the air out of your lungs. And go, I'm Batman, and then just say it with whatever you got left.
3: I'm Batman.
2: Oh. Forget about Batman. If not, just do you, buddy.
4: That's right. Embrace who you are.
2: Hell yeah, man.
4: We all got flaws.
2: You think Boy George gave up because he sounded like a sissy?
4: Boy George did not give up.
2: Do you really want to hurt me?
4: Dude, Culture Club.
2: 20 million album sales. Can't be wrong. All right, Brian. Good luck.
3: Thank you, guys.
2: All right,
4: thank you.
2: Thanks, buddy.
3: I'll be the same.
2: Sure. Whatever you say, pilgrim.
4: Put some bacon on a biscuit.
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4: 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Just go ahead and take that. Takes less than like 2 minutes to fill out. And when you fill that out, it can change everything for you. Dan's going to shoot you a link to his calendar. You pick a time to chat with him and go over some of your financial goals, which is pretty awesome. And you know what? If it's not the right time for you to get a mortgage, Dan is going to let you know a couple things that you can clean up from your credit report. You know, and maybe you've signed up for, you know, whatever, with some of those other online, the credit report things that can help you with stuff. Just do what Dan tells you, because some of those online things, you know, they lie. The internet lies sometimes. And they're kind of out to get you to sign up for different cards or different right. plans and things like that. So it's best to go with Dan, and he'll let you know. He'll be like, hey, get this off of your credit report and this off of your credit report, and let's meet back here in 6 months or whatever and take it from there. Or maybe you might be pleasantly surprised, because there's been plenty of people that have filled out that no obligation mortgage analysis quiz and they were like, there's no effing way that I'm going to be able to get a mortgage. And Dan's like, yeah, dude, yeah. You're good. No. You know, so you might be surprised. You've literally got nothing to lose. Just go to educatedmortgage.com and get it started.
2: I remember I passed out. And, right. They had to resuscitate me.
4: Well, that was the martinis.
2: They had to get... Well, we were at a martini lunch when he gave me the news.
4: Mm-hmm. Yeah.
2: And
4: yeah.
2: So it was like I got very excited and lightheaded and I fell over.
4: Mm-hmm.
2: Mm-hmm. Is it the best feeling in the world when you realize that you build up your credit?
4: Yeah.
2: And you're at a point where you can make that investment, that big time investment, and make that cross the Rubicon, as we say, from rentership into ownership. And especially, you know, if you're in your 20s or 30s, my Lord. The world is your oyster.
4: Yeah.
2: Yeah, especially in this town. I mean, it's a triple every time. I mean, I don't know what else to tell you. Call Dan. That's what I tell you. And educatormortgage.com. Take the quizzy whiz and get that conversation started. Cash Advantage. So when you do get a loan, Dan will give you more than you need, and he'll back you up with his own money so you can stay in the game. And if you need to make that push over the edge, you get that to make that offer you need to get that house, you're going to get it. I mean, there's really not a lot of downside. I just like the local service, and he does a great job. It's great advice.
4: It is. Those are all great things, man. And veterans, he's got tons of programs for you, too. So,

0: The public.
1: It's going to be a fun day. I can't wait. And then music in the morning. I like that's the best way to wake up. And then what are you doing tomorrow?
0: Well, tomorrow, I'm going to be at my house. I am getting my new shower put in.
1: How about that?
0: From my friends at Bath Planet of Madison. So that's going to be awesome. But I will still be doing the news. So that's cool. Got Hump Day News and a Sex Fix replay tomorrow.
1: Give me some updates as you go there.
0: Oh, yeah.
1: It'll be pretty badass.
0: That's going to be super awesome. I'm very excited.
1: How that install goes. I will leave you here with Fred Stoller, your last laugh, in on JJM.
2: You people look like you're doing. Look at these young, attractive, well-adjusted. I'm freaked out of holidays coming up. I don't even know which one in L.A. The weather's the same. It could be Christmas, Memorial Day. I hate these three-day holidays, Monday, when people are off. I don't want it off because I don't work anyway. It doesn't make any difference. Everyone there somewhere, the streets are empty. They're barbecuing, leaping, hugging. I'm walking the street by myself going, is there mail today? Why isn't there mail? I almost had my first blind date. Didn't get past the first phone call. I'm talking to this girl right away. She goes, oh, I'm in the rebound. My boyfriend hurt me. I want to hurt him like he hurt me, but I can't. She goes, I thought just to get back and might sleep with some guy, but that wouldn't hurt him. I go, nah, maybe it will. You know when you haven't had sex in a real long time, when you finally get it, it's such a relief? That's what I'm hoping happens to me. Women schmimmin, you know what I'm talking about? I met this girl last week, and we went back to my place, and one thing led to nothing. And she goes, no sex, we're just going to sleep, we'll be friends. What friends do that? I played basketball with my friend the other day, and he said, what do you want to do now? Let's take a nap together.
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15: 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Saw these guys a couple weeks back at Epic up in Green Bay. 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The latest from Dayseeker, Crawl Back Into My Coffin.

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2: 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We're a little over an hour away, and literally one of the greatest bass lines ever. 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

Madison, South Rock, 94.1 JJO. Nonstop, shut up and rock radio. It is such an amazing thing that we have a new full-length record from Social D. First one in 10 years. Mike Ness recently said, though, he wants to do 10 records in the next 10 years. He's happy, he's healthy, and he's ready to create. Born to Kill, new Social D on 94.1 JJO.

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16: 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I'll need your take on the new one from Catch Your Breath. Caught them a couple times live, and I really like them. Got to talk about the From Ashes to New Black Veil Bride show from the other night. You guys raised some hell at that one. Holy crap. We'll cover that as a group as well on 94.1.

Madison Sound Rock 94.1 JGO. These guys have been opening a lot for bands at the Sylvia over the last year. Been in town a few times. Catch Your Breath is the band. Let me know what you think of Dark on JJO.

Madison Style Rock 94.1 JJO. Amazing show this past Saturday night at the Sylvie. Thanks everybody for coming out and raising some hell with us for Black Veil Brides and these fellas from Ashes to New on JJO.

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6: 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So we got the 90s at noon soon. That rhymes. And this day in Anthrax will happen.

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5: 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You know I'm not letting an anniversary from Anthrax go by. Yesterday, actually, in 1993, John Bush made his debut with Anthrax, and what an amazing record. The Sound of White Noises. Let's spend some time with it on JJO.

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7: Crank it up.

Madison Solid Rock, 94.1 J.Joe. Did you hear it at the very end when the song's fading? The song is 3 minutes and 15 and a half seconds long. At 3 minutes and 15 seconds, he finally gets to I Wish I Was a Radio Star. He had 3 minutes earlier that he could have covered it. He wished he was everything, but we got last.

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12: 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So you take the official language of India and Google what a walla is. A walla is a person that does, right? And then you put dish in front of it. A dish walla is a person who installs your satellite dish. That's true. And it's this band, Dish Walla.

Madison Solid Rock, 94.1 JJO. Oh, man. Rockstar Mandatory Metallica today is from one of my favorite dudes. Joey from Pop Evil, Devour of the Day in Egypt Central. He's a busy man. But he still had time to cut a Rockstar Mandatory Metallica for us. We'll get to it soon on JJO.

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13: Weather. It's out there.
14: Daytime highs approaching 87 this afternoon. Under mainly clear skies, winds out of the southwest, 5 to 10 miles per hour. Lows dip down to about 60 tonight. Partly cloudy skies. Partly cloudy tomorrow. Chance for storms. High of 86. I'm weatherology meteorologist Paul Trombley. Currently, it's 82 degrees.
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21: 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We are headed to the Moon Bar downtown and we're going to be doing a sound lounge, a live sound lounge, and everyone is invited. Johnny and Dee will be broadcasting Monday, June 8th, starting at 6 a.m. as we celebrate all things in the 608. Lilac will be performing and it is open to the public. There's no winning your way in, just show up and have fun. There's going to be breakfast and drinks, a full cash bar. We're going to just rock it out. We had to start off a Monday. We're kicking it off 608 day with Johnny and Dee on JJO.

Madison Solid Rock 94.1 JJO. You get a say in every song we play. 1 through 5, 5 being the best, M for more, L for less. What's your opinion on the latest from President? Destroy me, JJO.

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15: 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I'm also going to get to the latest from Des Rocks. 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

Madison Solid Rock 94.1 JJ. Oh, you get a say in every song we play. 1 through 5, 5 being the best. M for more, L for less. What is your opinion on the latest from Autumn Kings? Gone, gone, gone. JJ.

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This is the latest from Poppy. Time will tell, JJO. 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

Madison Solid Rock 94.1 JJO. June 12th, Des Rocks will release his new album, To Hell and Back. Off of it is the latest, When the Love is Gone. New Des Rocks on JJO. Hey, yo! Hey, yo!

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0: Madison Solid Rock, 94.1 JJO. Johnny and D, Your Flies Open. It's on sale to the general public right now. There are very, very few foursomes left. I mean, very few. Like two. So if you want to get in on that beautiful day, June 13th, at Bridges Golf Course with Educated Mortgage and the Vegas Club, please do, because they're going fast. And you're going to want to get your foursome secured right now. 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Thank you for your consideration.

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You're going to say in all the songs we play. 1 through 5, 5 being the best. M for more, L for less. 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
1: Hey.
2: It's Tuesday, correct?
1: Something like that.
2: What happened? I blacked out for 3 days. I tell you what, waking up this morning, I truly did not know what day it was. I had to look at a calendar, check another calendar, and here we are. So, silver lining.
1: Yes.
2: Clearly had a fun weekend and short week. So, hey, how about that?
1: Easy transition. Short week.
2: We're going to do it. We might not make it any easier. Might make it a little worse for you, but hey, don't worry about that. Anyway, we'll give you the full rundown of what we got coming up here in just a little bit. It's Brock and Kiki on JJO.

0: J.O., Brock, Kiki. Let's do it. Happy Tuesday. Short week, Kiki. You ready to go?
1: Mm-hmm.
0: You know me. I love less work. I love it. We do got a great show lined up for you. We're going to get you back into this kind of routine of the week, at least short week anyways. We got your dumb vocabulary coming up. We got stupid quickies. We're going to talk tattoos. You just got a tattoo.
1: I did.
0: You got that...
1: Ultimate Arts.
0: Tribal tramp stamp.
1: No! It's super cool, and it's on my arm.
0: It's it was a gigantic tribal tramp stamp of Super Mario. It's the weirdest thing. I don't know why I picked that one. But anyway, tattoos and ton of great music. We're going to have some fun, get you through this Tuesday and back in the swing of things. It's Brock and Kiki on JJO.

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18: 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JJO, we are everywhere. People are still buzzing about this next band sold out show at the Sylvie. I was not there, unfortunately, but I got to see some clips from it, and it looked insane. Hopefully you were there and got to enjoy it in person. Anyway, it's Magnolia Park, Shallow on JJO.
1: I tell my bitch get ready to go. 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

0: 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Stick around. Stupid quickies on the way. Very stupid. Very quick. You know how we do. Why did I say how we do? I've never said that before. Anyway, we're talking Target.
1: Target.
0: McDonald's and swimsuits. Sound good? All right. All that and more coming up right now. Ice Nine Kills, Twisting the Knife on JJO.

0: 94.1 JJO. All right, here we go. Stupid quickies. Well, let's kick it off with this. Target is rolling out a fleet of reimagined shopping carts nationwide. The all-plastic carts have smoother maneuverability and ergonomic handles, increased basket space, and larger cup holders. Target, we don't care about the shopping carts. Any shopping place, we don't care. No.
1: Like a big cup holder.
0: Okay, big cup holder, fine. That's because all you women have your 87-ounce tumblers that if they fall on a small child or dog, it will kill them. Because I don't know why you think you need to be hydrated like you're going into sport. The Serengeti.
1: It is. It's a sport. We'll go to Target. We're there for a long time. We're tracking a lot of miles in there. We need to hydrate.
0: Women. I've never seen more hydrated females in my life. Look, this is what I want. I don't care if it's a wonky wheel, it pulls to the right, the handle, the little plastic grip is missing, and there's bird poop on it. Bring the prices of the stuff inside down. Quit trying to smoke and mirror us with your fancy new carts. Anyway, missing the mark in my mind. What about this? A former McDonald's manager has been charged after police say she contaminated fries served to her ex-girlfriend through a drive-thru. If you're wondering, she spat on the fries.
1: Oh my gosh, gross.
0: Look, obviously very gross. You shouldn't do that. But also, kind of on the ex for going to where your ex works.
1: In the food
0: industry.
1: Yeah.
0: She had to know going in there.
1: Should have known.
0: That burger, that fry, that soda's getting spit into, onto, what have you.
1: It's true.
0: Yeah. Maybe check and see, hey, are you working tonight?
1: Yeah.
0: I'm kind of in the mood for some chicken nuggets, and I don't want to get... Does that look like spit to you?
1: Yeah.
0: What does that mean? You get spit in it? No, so he makes it extra good, Officer Farva. Anyway, lastly, it's swimsuit season, and for many of us, it's not the most wonderful time of year. In fact, according to a survey, 46% of respondents say they did not feel confident in wearing a bathing suit. There you go. Yeah, and also, too, 33% would rather go to the dentist than hit the beach or pool in a bathing suit.
1: Yeah, I'm kind of there.
0: Okay, look, I know you ladies probably have it a lot harder than us men. Oh, yeah. However, I would just like to say, can we make a pair of men's swim trunks that don't suction themselves to make a perfect mold of my shrunken genitals, okay? I was in the cold water, and for some reason, every pair of men's swim trunks cellophane wraps themselves around my junk when it's literally the smallest it could be. Why can't we do... Then I can do that awkward, like, tug and pull on my crotch as I'm slowly...
1: Ripping them off. Yeah.
0: How about this? How about you just make something that doesn't embarrass me every single time I go out swimming?
1: A little, like, inflated or something in the front.
0: Yeah, just a little air pocket in there. Yeah. All right? Look at this. Look at my gigantic junk coming out of this cold water.
1: Jeez.
0: No, it's got to be cellophane around to my little tiny peanut.
1: I know. We all need to stop caring, honestly.
0: No, I'm going to
1: And just enjoy the sunshine, the beach, the water.
0: I walk backwards out of the swimming area every single time. All right, there you go. That is your stupid quickies for a Tuesday. We'll be back with more. It's Brock and Kiki.

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21: 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Hour number two on the way, and I swear it's going to get better. It's got to, right? Statistically speaking. No, I do know we are going to talk taking a coffee break with Biatch, which is fantastic. Also, a landlord who made himself very comfortable at one of his tenants' apartments. Too comfortable. Let's just say it. He made himself too comfortable. We'll get into that. Plus, a ton of great music on the way. Korn coming up. I got the latest from Atreyu in just a few. Right now, Guns N' Roses, You Could Be Mine on JJO.

Madison, Solid Rock, 94.1 JJO. Well, don't forget, you have a say in every song we play here on JJO, 1 through 5, 5 being the best, M for more, L for less. Tell us what you think of Atreyu, All for You on JJO. I did it!

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4: Starting off with an accident on Sprecher Road at Cottage Grove Road that may still be an issue. Pockets of congestion on the northbound interstate between 94 and 151 and on the eastbound Beltline between Stoughton Road and John Nolan, westbound Soetad Drive and Seminole Highway. Brake lights on 1214 East at Greenway Boulevard, eastbound McKee Road to Fitchrona Road, and starting up in the construction zone on John Nolan, along with the usual traffic light congestion downtown on East Wash Capitol Square and campus. With your JJO traffic, I'm Stacy Kay.
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13: 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Well, coming up, I have a story about a landlord who made himself very comfortable in one of his tenants' apartments. And I dare to say made himself too comfortable. Like as most comfortable as you could be in someone else's home. I'll tell you more about that in just a little bit. Right now, Avenged Sevenfold Nightmare on JJO.

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1: From the first stall of the JJO News Center, I'm Biatch. David Rush has done it again. The Idaho man who holds the most concurrent Guinness World Records titles added another accomplishment to his tally by donning 32 t-shirts in 1 minute. Rush has some previous t-shirt related records, including the most t-shirts put on in 30 seconds and the fastest time to put on 10 t-shirts. He tackled the title for the most t-shirts put on in 1 minute by an individual. Rush said the record has its own unique challenges. The issue is how quickly the mechanics of this break down. Once you get past the 10th shirt, you are not just fighting the clock anymore because you are fighting the fabric. Each layer compresses and your arms lose range of motion. You are essentially wrestling a straitjacket. Rush, who had to don 25 t-shirts to break the record, ended up putting on 35 shirts in the allotted time, but three of them were DQ'd by the Guinness World Records. He said the disqualifications were most likely because those specific hems did not fully clear the waistline under the pressure of the massive stack. His official total was 32, more than enough to take the title. Way to go, David Rush.
0: The afternoon dump, 94.1 JJO.

0: Madison, Solid Rock, 94.1 JJO. Okay, for all you renters out there, just maybe listen up. A couple renting a home in Michigan say their landlord came over to do some repairs while they were gone, and he ended up redecorating a woman's walls. Ooh.
1: A what?
0: He ended up redecorating a woman's walls. Whoever wrote this is gross. They say they have him on video having sex with a woman in their living room. Now that redecorating a woman's walls is way grosser, isn't it, Kiki?
1: Oh, a woman's walls?
0: Oh,
1: ew.
0: Who wrote this? Hugh Hefner? Dear Penthouse?
1: Who says that? A woman's walls.
0: This is a news article for... I apologize, everyone. Anyway... Javon Crawford, the tenant, told Fox 2 Detroit that he was at the hospital with his wife when they started getting notifications on their home security camera.
1: Ooh.
0: They checked the footage and saw their landlord in the nude having sex with a woman on some furniture.
1: Ooh.
0: Javon says he and his wife watched in horror as their landlord made himself very comfortable. They said the sex lasted for about an hour.
1: Whoa!
0: That's too long. Come on, let's be honest. Long. All right. What are you
1: doing? Redecorating takes time.
0: Stop. Don't stop saying redecorating. I know I'm really upset I read that part. The guy even went to the kitchen and made himself a sandwich all while in the buff. You work up an appetite after.
1: An hour long, half of that was eating.
0: Eating while having sex?
1: Yeah.
0: The news station tracked down the landlord and confronted him with the footage, but he declined to comment. Javon wonders if the landlord has done this before. He says the guy seemed way too comfortable for this to be his first time having sex in the tenant's home.
1: This is his thing.
0: No word on the landlord's sexual partner or who she is. Javon says he had to deep clean the home because his wife is a germaphobe, and they turned the footage over to law enforcement with cops investigating to see if there's a potential crime.
1: Holy moly.
0: Is interesting because if the landlord owns the building.
1: He is making it very clear that he owns this house.
0: Maybe the tenant didn't read the fine print going, also, by the way, I can have sex in your apartment at any time and make myself a sandwich, okay?
1: Yeah.
0: At any point in time.
1: Check the contract.
0: Anyone getting ready to rent, read the fine print and make sure it doesn't say that your landlord can redecorate a woman's walls on your couch.
1: Yeah, maybe that's what he put in there, probably.
0: I'm allowed to redecorate walls.
1: And they're just like, okay, redecorate.
0: Come on in.
1: It's your house.
0: Yeah. I'm allowed to lay some pipe in there. What? I don't know about this. Wonder what kind of sandwich you made. Nice club, a turkey club.
1: I don't know why I pictured him just slapping some mayo and cheese on there.
0: It's right there. Just a quick sandwich. Cheese,
1: quick sandwich.
0: I'll grab a protein bar and a Gatorade. You need anything? Random lady I'm having sex with in this apartment that I own, but don't live in. All right, there you go. We're going to be back with more. It's Brock and Kiki.

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18: Weather. It's out there.
19: Lows level off around 60 tonight under partly cloudy skies. South winds around 5 miles per hour. Slight chance for scattered storms tomorrow. 87. Lows dip down to about 54 tomorrow night. Slight chance for isolated thunderstorms. I'm weatherology meteorologist Paul Trombley. Right now, it's 86 degrees.
20: 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Hour number 3 on the way. We got your dumb vocabulary coming up, so stick around to get very dumb. Also, we're going to talk tattoos. More specifically, the world's oldest tattoo.
1: I like saying tattoo because I feel fancy when I say it. And a ton of great music. AC/DC coming up. New Evanescence right around the corner. Right now, Everlast, What It's Like on JJO.

94.1 JJO. Well, don't forget, you have a say in every song we play here on JJO. 1 through 5, 5 being the best, M for more, L for less. Tell us what you think of new Evanescence. Who will you follow on JJO?

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0: not the way. The dumbest thing you're going to hear all day. It's one of my favorite ones coming up. You're going to love it, Kiki. Usually you're grossed out.
1: Is it themed?
0: No, it's not themed. I know we had some fun skin themed last week.
1: Fun.
0: But no, one you've never heard.
1: Okay.
0: And it's going to change everyone's life.
1: Perfect.
0: Okay? And you're not going to be grossed out by it.
1: Oh, maybe, my gosh.
0: Maybe a little bit. I don't know. Okay. I'll make it gross somehow. Anyway, dumb vocabulary on the way. It's Brock and Kiki.

0: 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All right, let's get smart with your dumb vocabulary.
1: Just when I think you couldn't possibly be any dumber, you go and do something like this.
0: Your dumb vocabulary for today, ottering.
2: Ottering?
0: Ottering.
2: It's cute sounding. Is
0: adorable.
2: It cute?
0: Adorable little otters.
2: Is it cute or
0: I
2: no?
0: I do love otters. Just guess. I'm not going to give you any details.
2: Ottering. What do otters do? They swim on their backs.
0: And their fronts. I mean, it's not just exclusively backstrokes for otters.
2: Don't they hold like their babies on their front?
0: Yeah, the like, little babies sit up front. Yeah. You know, otters.
2: Ottering is like motherhood. Is it ottering?
0: That's done.
2: Snuggles looking out for their.
0: Don't be stupid.
2: I don't know. I mean, what else do otters do?
0: You let a friend lay on your
2: otters
0: stomach.
2: Otters build things. They chuck wood.
0: No.
2: No, that's
0: it's a beaver.
2: Beaver. I'm getting confused.
0: You're getting your furry aquatic woodland creatures
2: mixed up.
0: Yes. Yeah.
2: Ottering.
0: Ottering. You know, otters hold hands when they sleep so they don't float away from each other. It's adorable.
2: It's the cutest thing.
0: And they keep special rocks for cracking open clams and stuff like that.
2: Ottering. In their like armpit pocket or something.
0: Yeah, they have
2: like
0: a little pocket in their armpit. They're adorable.
2: They are adorable.
0: They weren't out the last time we went to the zoo. I was very sad.
2: I was too. What? I don't know. What
0: all
2: is
0: right,
2: ottering?
0: I'll tell you. Ottering is when, laying horizontally on a couch, on your bed, floor.
2: Yeah.
0: You have food on your stomach and you're eating the food, much like an otter does.
2: Yes. So
0: you have food resting on your belly.
2: Oh, yeah.
0: No plate. No plate. You've gotten to the point in life where you don't even, it could be on your bare stomach, just a pile of chips on your bare, hairy stomach. Or if you're a little classier, a t-shirt at least. All right. And you just sit there and you're enjoying your food.
2: I love ottering.
0: Yep.
2: Usually it's late at night.
0: Yeah. Usually a few cocktails
2: chips
0: in you.
2: Chips and cheese.
0: Yeah. And you just
2: right
0: got
2: there
0: it
2: on my shirt.
0: Right there. You don't have to reach over to the side table to get that chips and dip. No, it's right there. All right. That late night hoagie that you made, put it on your stomach. Otter it up for an evening. All right. Get mustard on mustard stains on your chest and a delicious sandwich on your stomach. All right. See, I told you they're not all gross, Kiki.
2: No, that was a good one. Gross.
0: Also, if I ever see you ottering, we're going to have a talk.
2: I do in my own privacy.
0: No one. You don't look at me.
2: Look away.
0: All right. We're going to be back with more. It's Brock and Kiki. Wow.

0: died and you just died and you watched. Died and you walked by and said no. I'm done.
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4: Earlier accidents on Airport Road at Pleasant View Road and West Wash at Regent Street may still be issues. Clear on the interstates now and most of the Beltline. Just slow westbound at Todd Drive and Seminole Highway. Brake lights in the construction zone on John Nolan, along with the usual traffic light congestion downtown on East Wash Capitol Square and campus. With your JJO traffic, I'm Stacy Kay.
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13: Coming up, we got your fact and opinion. That's right. If you love facts, if you love knowledge, making your brain smarter, we got you covered. But we are going to make you then a little bit dumber with our opinion afterwards. So anyway, fact and opinion coming up. It's Brock and Kiki.

0: an opinion time. A cool fact, man. I got a fun little fact about tattoos. More specifically, the oldest tattoo. The oldest known tattoo was found on an Egyptian mummy of a woman who lived around 5,000 years ago.
1: What was it?
0: It was actually a tribal tramp stamp,
1: yes.
0: Believe it or not. The first tattoo ever.
1: Was it a butterfly?
0: Was a tribal butterfly tramp stamp. Crazy, right?
1: Right.
0: Unbelievable. Never goes out of style.
1: Never
0: if you
1: goes
0: ask me.
1: Out of style.
0: I'm sure it was some, maybe hieroglyphics or something like that.
1: Maybe it's just some lines or something.
0: I don't think that's really kind of... That crazy thing, tattoos, a very big thing of native culture and everything.
1: Yep.
0: Not quite as fancy as the tattoos we have today. Like a needle and some ink they made up.
1: Better tools to create art with.
0: I almost got like a traditional tattoo when I was down in Mexico.
1: Oh, yeah. I remember you talking about that.
0: We had a work trip down there. And
1: is that the kind that they like... hammer into
0: needle and you pop. And I was like, that'd be really cool. And like when I walked past the place and I kind of popped my head in, there was a guy like with a full back piece and it was all done
1: like that.
0: Whoa. Wow. The reason I didn't, because I didn't want to be the honky who's down in Mexico who passed out trying to get a traditional, you know, poke and stick tattoo.
1: Yeah,
0: right?
1: With just like a couple of dots.
0: Yeah. Check it out. I passed out immediately. So, but it's still, hey, pretty cool, right? Anyway, yeah, you just got tatted up. So
1: I did.
0: Yeah. You got the Mike Tyson face tattoo. Yes. I thought that was an aggressive next tattoo
1: just
0: to get.
1: For it.
0: Gotta do it. All right, so there you go. The first ever tattoo 5,000 years ago, a butterfly tribal tramp stamp. That's what I'm going with. All right, anyway, there you go. That is your fact and opinion for a Tuesday. Let's get back to the music with the warning kerosene on JJO.

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3: Weather. It's out there.
4: Lows level off around 60 tonight under partly cloudy skies. South winds around 5 miles per hour. Slight chance for scattered storms tomorrow, 87. Lows dip down to about 54 tomorrow night. Slight chance for isolated thunderstorms. I'm weatherology meteorologist Paul Trombley. Right now, 88.
5: 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JJO, we are everywhere. Final hour on the way. I do have a little rant about fancy menu items or fancily named menu items. I swear I won't go long, but I think I got some weight to my argument here. Plus, we got a ton of great music on the way. Foo Fighters coming up. Nonpoint right around the corner. Right now, Offspring, come out and play on JJO.
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0: 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Well, it's never a bad day when you get to play Nonpoint. How about that? I want to know what you think about it. 1 through 5, 5 being the best, M for more, L for less. Tell us what you think of Is It on JJO.
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0: coming up, we are going to talk trigger words. Now, I'm not really a fan of people being triggered by words. However, I think I can get on board with this one. It has to do with words at restaurants on their menus that just make you roll your eyes. Like,
1: really?
0: Ugh, really? Really? Restaurant?
1: Okay.
0: Anyway, restaurant trigger words coming up. It's Brock and Kiki.

0: ever picked a restaurant hoping for a solid dining experience only to be triggered by the wannabe fancy restaurant descriptions on the menus? Things like foraged, locally sourced, infused dusting, nestled on a bed of blank that make you think this place is trying to pass off higher prices with just fancy words.
1: You're right.
0: People on social media are listing the fancy food words from menus that instantly make them roll their eyes, and there are some good ones. Can I give you mine first to start? The word that as soon as I see it, I roll my eyes, artisanal.
1: Artisanal.
0: I think we've gone too far with an artisanal brioche bun. All right. Well, that burger's now $4 more than it needs to be.
1: I'm a sucker for these, honestly.
0: You do.
1: I do. I pay more. I love these places.
0: You're a huge fan of a fancy cafe.
1: Farm to table.
0: Farm to table's on the list.
1: Yeah, it should
0: farm
1: be.
0: Farm to table's on
1: That's
0: the list.
1: That's a good one.
0: Here's some other ones.
1: Bonus points if they actually put the farm they're getting the
0: where
1: food
0: they
1: from.
0: What about this one, Kiki? Handcrafted.
1: Handcrafted.
0: Handcrafted.
1: What does that even mean?
0: How about deconstructed handcrafted?
1: You're just saying that a person used their hands to put this together and not like a robot where did we not think that it wasn't going to be handcrafted?
0: Isn't everything handcrafted?
1: They think,
0: right?
1: Like, I didn't think you were opening up a plastic frozen burger and throwing it in there. I hope not.
0: To be fair, that's still handcrafted. You used your hands unless you're using your feet. Which I thank God I've never seen feet crafted. Wait, hold on a sec. What?
1: Wait a second.
0: Medley was on the list.
1: Medley.
0: Yeah.
1: Oh, like a salad. Yeah. Like a green medley.
0: Yeah. Yeah. You're just a fancy thing for saying there's different things in there.
1: A medley.
0: Open faced made the list. Yeah.
1: Open faced.
0: So you mean
1: what
0: you just
1: that
0: didn't.
1: Mean?
0: So an open faced sandwich?
1: Oh.
0: So you just didn't
1: close it.
0: Close the sandwich. Just close the sandwich.
1: What?
0: That's all it is.
1: Wow.
0: There's so many handhelds, sandwiches.
1: Handheld shareables, appetizers.
0: What about foam? Oh, with a salmon foam on top of this.
1: Ew, that sounds disgusting.
0: Eggs Benedict.
1: it's hollandaise.
0: Look, you don't need to zhuzh up your menu, all right? What, do you think you're better than us?
1: Well, yeah, I think it's marketing is what it is. Add these words and they'll pay.
0: Yeah.
1: $4 more a meal. Yeah.
0: I like things like bag or box. Bucket.
1: A bundle. 2 for 1.
0: A tray. All right. Those are what I like on my menu items. All right. Anyway, what do you think? You're better than me with your brioche artisanal.
1: Absolutely. Yes.
0: Handcrafted, open faced, deconstructed, farm to table, freshly
1: infused.
0: Dug medley. You bastards. Anyway, let's get back to the music with Metallica. Oh, get ready to text Sphere. That's right, because Metallica's still going on for a few more days. Again, every time you text Sphere, you're in to win a chance to see Metallica in Las Vegas. Do it and do it now. This is Hero of the Day on JJO.

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9: 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Well, I know we officially kicked off grilling season over this past weekend with Memorial Day, and we still got a summer full of delicious meats. I'm going to tell you how you can score some free meat in just a little bit right here on JJO.

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1: Benji Webb of Skindred, a creme pug or a Glamorgan sausage?
2: Glamorgan sausage.
1: Yeah?
2: Never have a creme pug.
1: No?
2: Always a Glamorgan, yeah.
1: I love it. Everybody Wang Chung or Everybody Was Kung Fu Fighting?
2: I go for Kung Fu Fighting. Great song. It was a B-side originally, that was, you know?
1: It was. would you rather have soaked jeans or damp socks?
2: Damp socks. Definitely. I can deal, bro. Listen, you know, you go in the night, some ice and fell out the fridge, you walk in, you can live with that. Wet jeans, soaking jeans? Nah.
1: A lot of chafing with those soaked jeans.
2: That's soaked. You know, you don't want some wet socks, damp socks, damp socks all day.
1: Would you rather see Bigfoot or the Loch Ness Monster?
2: Bigfoot. There's no such thing as a Loch Ness Monster. What's wrong with you?
1: I didn't know if I was going to maybe...
2: No, there's no such thing. Of course, there's Bigfoot. God.
1: All right, last one. Would you rather fight a man with bear arms or a bear with man arms?
2: Wow, I think either way they'd be kicking ass, wouldn't they? I've seen that film where the bear attacks the guy, and it's not very... I think I'd go for the man with bear arms.
1: Man with bear arms. I mean, you're pretty energetic. You're still, you know, fit for 56, so you're doing all right.
2: 56, bro. I still got it, sonny boy. Yeah. Get over here. I'll take you
1: up, I like your
2: odds.
1: I got the power, bro.
2: A man with bare arms, definitely.
0: Another round of Rapid Fire happens at this time Thursday during Discover New Music. 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

Madison, Solid Rock, 94.1 JJO. Well, hey, we got meat, and we're going to put it in your hands, all right? Don't worry. 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
12: And Solid Rock 94.1 JJO. All right, let's get the hell out of here. Beat it. I'm done with you. Anyway, before we go, let's take a quick look back at what we learned on the show. First thing we learned is, what effing day is it? I am just, that extra day threw me off.
13: It was mostly the alcohol you consumed this weekend that threw you off.
12: That's maybe a little bit that added to it. My space-time continuum is just completely chuck. Anyway, it's just, by the way, it is Tuesday, just so everyone knows. Good news, though, short week. So we figured it out, I think. What else did we learn, Kiki? We learned that, I'm not above sitting shirtless on a couch with a pile of chips on my bare, hairy stomach.
13: Just ottering.
12: Just like a little adorable otter. Look at how cute I am. No, now it's sad. It's cute when an otter does it. It's sad when a human does it. So, is that mustard stains on your chest? Yes, it is. And the last thing we learned on the show, Kiki, is, hey, it's male swim trunk makers. Could you make it so when I get out of the cold lake, pool, whatever, the trunks don't accentuate my shrunken genitals? It doesn't need to saran wrap my shrunken in the cold pool penis, please. Sitting there trying to fluff myself just to get out of the pool. I was in the pool. Anyway, please do something. Something. All right. That's what we learned on the show for today. Thank you all so much for hanging out. Have a great rest of your Tuesday, and then we'll see you back here tomorrow for more of Brock and Kiki in the afternoons. Okay, bye.

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